DJ Coco on the ones and twos with a Jiga featuring Lucky, and Uncle Waffles came in as well featuring Royal Musique with Too Cool. It's exactly 8 minutes after the hour, 2 o'clock, right here on UFM, in tune with you. Listen, we meet again, man, after such a long week, hey? Right here only on the station that is in tune with you. My name is Nomsa Ngwenya, the Black Lioness, and welcome to the show, man. It's called You at Dawn. And shout out to Kabza Global for making sure that Radio Iyakhala, right? From 10 p.m. last night until 2 a.m. this morning. And now it's my turn to make sure that I khalisa the radio until 6 p.m. this morning. And that's exactly how we, you know, we enter into our Saturday morning. Good morning to you. Tell me where you are listening from on 076-260-2815. You could be at work. Listen, I'm going to be with you until Chayile time, right? Good morning. We'll be right back.

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0: DJ Arabic on this one, featuring DJ Lee Taken and DJ Skara with The Warrior. Rhythmic Elements was also on the playlist with 2x2. Quisha SA as well, featuring Gong Gong with Iskati. Exactly 24 minutes after the hour, 2 o'clock. Right here on UFM, in tune with you. Listen, I'm quite excited, you know, about the last hour of the show, actually. My favorite segment of the show, to be precise. It's called Motswako Hour. But I'm also quite excited as well about the house music that I serve in between, you know, the 2 hours. The Hip Hop Hour and the Motswako Hour. So this show is actually jam-packed with different genres of music, right? And that's exactly how we start, you know, our weekend. So happy Saturday to you. But if you're at work this morning, shout out to you, and shout out to your hustle, man. I see you, I salute you, and I'm gonna make sure that you are gonna be having a fantastic shift until you knock off. Or maybe you're moving, you know, in between locations, from one location to another, not planning to sleep anytime soon. Yeah, man, no, I've got you this morning. I've got you. So you can send me a voice note or a message on 076-260-2815. Tell me about, you know, your Saturday morning. Are you at work, maybe? You know, are you driving long distance? What's happening this morning? It is UFM, in tune with you.
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0: the brilliance. There's good music. That's Aubrey, Obza, Wahai, the village of Hope, Makobi Start. Tango!
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21 minutes to the hour 3 o'clock right here on UFM in tune with you. This one is Zgidongo. Bacardi via Zgidongo. It's Kabza the Small featuring Meg Breezy on this one. Good morning to you. It's 89.8 to 103.9. It's been a long week, man. Yeah, it's been a long week. Trust me, it's been a long week. And we are summarizing the long week with a lovely Polile weekend. Yeah, but the aim is not to sweat. So I'm definitely hoping that wherever you are, we are not sweating. Hey, we are taking it nice and slow right here on UFM. It's called You at Dawn. My name is Nomsa Ngwenya, and I'm going to be with you until Chahile time, which is 6 a.m. in the morning.

0: is beautiful music coming from Kenza featuring Vinnie Monk with All Mine. Glalam Shunizi was also on the playlist with featuring Tyler, I See You. It's exactly 12 minutes to 3 o'clock right here on UFM In Tune With You. We are going straight into the second hour of the show, you know, where I'll be serving you hip-hop music, the likes of Tony Diamond, you know, Wiz Khalif, and many, many other more, your favorite hip-hop artists, actually. It's called the Hip-Hop Hour right here at You at Dawn. Only on the station that is in tune with you. It's UFM at 076-260-2815. Let me hear from you.
1: Hi, Nomsa.
0: Yes,
1: Nomsa
0: sir.
1: Nguinya.
0: Yes, sir.
1: Nice to meet you. I'm an e-hailing driver, some ticket driver. Since I started with Signature, all up until now. We cannot one by one.
0: Is that so?
1: Enjoy your day, guys.
0: Yeah. Muda Bones on this one featuring Marumba Peach with Morgan's son, right? Featuring Oscar Mbo as well.

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But 40,000 for a feature. Man, we are all trying to hustle here, man. Imagine 40,000 for a feature. Sure. Uncle MC featuring Scott Mapuma on this one with Ngege. Sean 101 is also on the playlist as well. Listen, we are going straight into the Hip Hop Hour. Good morning.

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3: Kalina, Kenna Tebogo Mashego, the Managing Director of UFM. In silence, abuse thrives. In action, it ends. Banna, if you see violence, say something. If you hear cries, respond. Our silence protects the abuser. Don't call me brother if your silence is louder than his scream.
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1: You know, young rich, you know, so we ain't really never had no old money. 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
2: 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I'm gonna shoot you.
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cooking up with us. Bad and Bougie right here on UFM in tune with you. This is Uzi Levad, Lil Uzi Levad featuring Migos. Now, you remember the famous raindrop drop top line from Lil Uzi Vert was a whole thing, man, back then. It actually went viral before we had TikTok, before TikTok existed. And that was back like in 2010. Yeah. So you can imagine, everyone was just on that raindrop, drop top, you know what I mean? But yeah, we only had Twitter and Facebook as the biggest platforms, but boy, it made headlines. OT Genesis as well, featuring Young Dolph, came in with Cut It. It's exactly 9 minutes after 3 o'clock right here on UFM in tune with you. I see you on our Facebook page, Sidi Anonza Mabeling. And a good morning, Nomsa. We are together until Chile time. Steve Wolf, I see you as well. Piano Man, it's Alabama. Good morning to you.

0: My dear friend, we all know that. But if you slow it down and put your focus on the road, you'll definitely arrive safely in your next destination. It's still 0762602815. Fred Moga, I see you right there on Facebook. Bokamoso Matebele, I see you as well.
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0: Proudly Northwest, proudly UFM, in tune with you.
1: Taking shots in here, you want one? Yeah, yeah, yeah, yeah, yeah, yeah, yeah, yeah, yeah, yeah, yeah, yeah, yeah, yeah, yeah, yeah, yeah, yeah, yeah, yeah, yeah, yeah, yeah, yeah, yeah, yeah, yeah, yeah, yeah, yeah, yeah, yeah, yeah, yeah, yeah, yeah, yeah, yeah, yeah, yeah, yeah, yeah, yeah, yeah, yeah, yeah, yeah, yeah, yeah, yeah, yeah, yeah, yeah, yeah, yeah, yeah, yeah, yeah, yeah, yeah, yeah, yeah, yeah, yeah, yeah, yeah, yeah, yeah, yeah, yeah, yeah, yeah, yeah, yeah, yeah, yeah, yeah, yeah, yeah, yeah, yeah, yeah, yeah, yeah, yeah, yeah, yeah, yeah, yeah, yeah, yeah, y

0: I'm not a guy, but this one, yeah, I believe playing this one with your boys in the car, just, you know, jamming to it, it could be such a nice thing, right? Wiz Khalifa, We The Boys. Fat Joe came in as well with What's Love. And Usmani Mani as well with Check. Rihanna, the highlight of the hip-hop show, actually. Actually, the hip-hop hour. And the one song that stole the hip-hop hour is definitely this one. Cheers to the freaking weekend. Drink to that. Definitely drink to that. It's a weekend after all, man. And all we want is to just let loose. Right, yeah, let loose, let go, forget about, you know, what your boss said through the week, you know, forget about what went wrong. Yeah, even if it's Mampara week, you know, at least you have me to keep you company this morning. So sometimes we just have to forget about our problems, man. We just have to forget about them, because I mean, thinking about them, it's not like it's gonna help. It really doesn't help, just to be honest. Sometimes we need to be honest about these things, right? Think about the solution. Yeah, that will help. Thinking about the solution. And I'm not sure what's keeping you up till this, you know, time of the morning. But if it's problems, my dear friend, let go of that. Just here to remind you that let go of that and give yourself a break, man. 076-260-2815. It is You At Dawn, right here only on the station that is in tune with you.
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0: Barere Batla Mnate Fela is the fraternity on this one, featuring DJ Spitster. The Blacklist is also on this one, as well as Duncan Scuba, a favorite, you know, man. Bengamina Ngetwa. It's exactly 13 minutes to 4 right here on UFM in tune with you. If you just woke up this morning, or maybe you're driving to work, listen, good morning to you, and have yourself a fantastic day ahead. I know it's a Saturday, man. Make the best of it. Make the best of it. The 22nd of August, 2026. And maybe it's your birthday today. Listen, happy birthday to you. And I'm only hoping that you're going to enjoy your day. You know, don't let anything distract you. Don't let anything get on your way as well. I always say, do not let the devil win. That's not what we do here. So keep it cool. Keep it calm. I'm going to be serving you good music until all the way till 6 a.m. this morning. It is You at Dawn right here on UFM in tune with you. My name is Nomsa Ngwenya, the Black Lioness. Good morning, man. It's a Saturday. Happy Saturday to you. Happy Saturday to your people. Listen, we are all about having fun, all about, you know, entertainment right here on only on the station that is in tune with you. It is UFM.
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Someone said this man had no business with death. Definitely. You know what? I'm on their side. I mean, why is he even gone? Gone but never forgotten, of course. It's AKA featuring El Tido. And speaking of El Tido, the kiss on stage, hey, at the Summers was very much questionable.

0: Honestly, but yeah, do we have to keep kissing, or was that an official statement to say this is what it is? We don't know. Hey, ditabatabat, they are very, yeah, no, very difficult. Hey, very, very difficult. I'm gonna be giving you music from Nasty C, and from this one, we'll be going back to the dance floor. It is You at Dawn, right here on Only on the Station That Is in Tune with You. My name is Nomsang Ngwenya. Do get in touch with me this morning on 076 is 2602815. Good morning.
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The music speaks. You were done with Nomsangwenya.

0: It's definitely a party right here on UFM in tune with me. It's always a party, actually. When it hits the weekend, listen, it's that time of party after party. Shout out to everyone listening from Mzeros, Mahikeng, Rustenburg, Potchefstroom, Klerksdorp, Freiburg, Kanana Ogni. I love my people from that site. Tawung, Tswane. Shout out to you guys. It's 89.8 to 103.9. And for those who are listening from our DSTV bouquet, it's channel 842. It's a very good morning to you, man. It's the 22nd of August 2026. It is exactly 4 minutes after the hour, 4 o'clock. Tell me what's keeping you up this, early hours of the morning. What's going on your side? Where are you? Are you driving somewhere, or are you still at work enjoying your shift? We are definitely both knocking off around 6 a.m. this morning, making way for the weekend breakfast right here on UFM in tune with you.
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0: Exactly 16 minutes after the hour, 4 o'clock, right here on UFM in tune with you. This one is House of Summer with Nikona. And we kickstarted this hour with Choco Chip Lily with Shout. Kamon Pella as well was also on the playlist with Party. And then DJ Tsiho came in as well, featuring Lee Mack with Ebum Nandini. It's gone 17 minutes after the hour, 4 o'clock, right here on UFM in tune with you. What's keeping you up this, you know, early hours of the morning? Kispani, khosaki hasili. Tell me about it, man. But I guess they mean the same thing, right? Spani hasili. You know, as long as we are doing it for the money, right? Yonkintipo iyawash, so they say. Well, within the third hour of the show, good morning to you. And shout out to all my Facebook listeners. I've got Steve Wolf, I've got Itumeleng Mutubi, Rabachanaki Mpokhanti, Ure Ratile Lazarus Satsile, Khabayo, Aramadumedo Msaremoho. Khoya ko urenya bofelo 91.9 kota wung ko likaleng. Shout out to you, my brother, and shout out to everyone listening from kota wung tux actually. Noxman Mavela, a good morning till chaile time. Brian Given Walukosi, you never miss the show, man. Shout out to you, I appreciate the love. Benjamin Yabora as well, a good morning. Tidi Anonza Mabeling, you never miss this show as well, Tidi. You know what? I salute you. I celebrate you this morning. Good morning, Omsa. We are together until Chaile time. Mutlabeng, Zoba Road, Komaf Town, right? 076-260-2815. Tell me about it. What's going on your side? Happy Saturday, the 22nd of August, 2026.
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But I'm fine, ma. It's Ulazi on this one. Mr. Jazzy featuring Zuma and Mbura as well on this one. It's that time of the day, man. They say while the city is sleeping, UFM is wide awake. I can definitely assure you on that one. It's called You at Dawn right here only on the station that is in tune with you. My name is Nomsa Ngwenya, and I'm only here just to purify the air, man. You know, just to make sure that your morning is absolutely nothing but a good morning, right? We have the weekend breakfast right after the show. So Tapelo Taps will be coming in just to make sure that you smell the coffee. And Kiara Tlhagane will also be coming in as well, just to remind you, or to remind me and you actually, of the good olden days with the old school hangout. And then Katlego Monama will definitely take the baton from her. Then the party starter himself will grace us with, you know, his presence all the way into the evening with the party starter, the one and only Signy, man. Signy signature. So weekend the ipela ele tight demo UFM, right? It's always tight. So you have no reason to change the frequencies. 89.8 to 103.9. 076-260-2815. 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

Thunder Wena, this is Cairo featuring Paxi L. And right before this one was Lady Amar with Hamba Juba. Now, that 1 hour, you know, we've all been anticipating on, right? Not because, you know, it's the last hour of the show, but because Ke Motswako Hour. Ke Motswako Hour. You got to put some respect on that. And by now, we all know Khoro Motswako is more than just music, man. It's more than just music. It's a culture and a way of, you know, expressing ourselves as the youth of Northwest or youth ya Batswana, right? So the one province that we know has pure talent is Northwest. And we got to embrace it and we got to celebrate it. So looking forward to Motswako Hour right after this.

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2: Kalina, Kenate Bokhmashego, the managing director of UFM. In silence, abuse thrives. In action, it ends. Banna, if you see violence, say something. If you hear cries, respond. Our silence protects the abuser. Don't call me brother if your silence is louder than his scream.
0: Don't call me brother. 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

am in the building, I'm in your garage. 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I hear them hiss. Abracadabra, Madala, they tryna call me a magician. 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So

He's regarded as, you know, one of the pioneers of Motswako. He helped define and popularize the style of rapping in Setswana. It's none but hip-hop Bantula gentlemen with Bokoni Bophirima. And we kick-started the show with Mr. Kupari himself, Kolota, featuring Nick J. It's gone 7 minutes after the hour, 5 o'clock, right here on UFM. In tune with you. It's Motswako Hour, right? This is the music that represents where we come from, man, you know, as Botswana youth. And of course, Ranali, traditional dance music that we take so much pride on with every event, you know. There's always traditional dance groups, right? But let's celebrate this specific genre, yeah, Motswako, every Saturday right here at U at Dawn, of course, with me, Nomsangwenya, exclusively on UFM. 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Talk to me on 076-260-2815. Good morning. 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

0: Nandi. 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So much more.
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0: Bareng Wanoki Delilah. It's Pablo, Hey Poppy, featuring Braless with Delilah. Murafi was also on the playlist with Lekwalo to Motswako. And the first lady of Motswako, Fifi Cooper, featuring MT, came in with Kuze Kuze. 23 minutes after the hour, 5 o'clock, right here on UFM. Listen, we are well within the last hour of the show. It's called Motswako Hour. Do send your shout out on 076-260-2815 and tell me about your Saturday morning. How is it going on your side? I want to hear from you. Let's hear from Kevin this morning.
1: Good morning, sir.
0: Good morning.
1: Sounds so good, man. That's wonderful.
0: Yeah.
1: I'm good, man. On this chill Saturday. To wait for like a happy blind. And I'm talking about Mexico, man.
0: Keep them coming. Yeah. One thing about you, Kevin, is that you are a die-hard fan of Motswako. Definitely supporting Motswako. I've got a message here. Are hi, Nomsa. It's Doc Mukatsane from Botterville. I'm going to work now, Kasix. Listen, have yourself a fantastic day, Doc Mukatsane. Make sure that no one interrupts your happiness, right? This is how we do it right here on UFM. Blessing our Saturday morning with Motswako music. 076-260-2815. We are definitely making way for the weekend breakfast. That's going to be Tapelo Taps, taking you from 6 a.m. until 10 a.m. this morning.
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1: Short Madala. Awe dlalenyana ke khona go bua le dithaka tsa tsakatsi. This is the

0: I don't know about you, Marina Gimiza, Mr. Basari Basari. It's election essay on this one with Wame and Meg MC, actually. Blade Lekhari with Spani was on the playlist, as well as Naughty with Akorets. Momolimi came in as well with a 10:01, exactly 11 minutes to the hour 6 o'clock. So it's just that time of the day, man, where I have to love and leave you. But before I do that, let me just hear from you. One last time, Aremoni Nomsare Moho Kamutswako Kesali Kohaman Skral Ramos. Enjoy your day. Thank you so much, Sally. I hope you do definitely enjoy yours as well.
1: Hi, Nomsa.
0: Hello, sir.
1: I'm enjoying this favorite hour. This is my favorite hour, in fact. Mutswako hour. This PMO Mafia.
0: I'm loving it for you, Spiwe. This is how we do it right here on UFM, in tune with you. 076-260-2815. I'll come back just to say goodbye.
2: Yo, South Reago. Petrol going up. Food going up. Yeah.
3: 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Enjoy burgers, chicken and beef meals served with pap, dombolo, ding, acha, chakalaka and so much more. 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

Que manhã, que manhã, que manhã.

0: It's Khosi Karabo Motepe, Rustenburg's very own Areleu. It's 7 minutes to the hour, 6 o'clock right here on the UFM in tune with you. Happy Saturday to you, man. However your week was, it has definitely led you to the weekend, right? So all you gotta do is take it all in this Saturday and make sure that you stay locked into UFM for more entertainment throughout the weekend, right? Our lineup, our weekend lineup is doing the most. Trust me on this one. It's time for me to love and leave you, like I said. My name is Namsa Ngwenya, the Black Lioness, and let's relax tomorrow on a Sunday from 2 to 6. Come music, wa makhrot man le makhrot sestere, right? On the Purple Soul Train. From me to you, it's all about peace and love.
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4: Rustenburg, a low of 11, Topeka at 29, Potchefstroom 14, also to 29, and Johannesburg 13 to 27 degrees. Brigadier Dineo Mokwele considers legal action after charges withdrawn against her, and a suspect granted bail after infecting her partner with HIV. Good morning, I am Tshegofa Tsoletsiye. While intending to sue the state for her malicious arrest and prosecution, Brigadier Dineo Mokwele would not seek recourse through a public spectacle. Mokwele addressed the media outside the Pretoria Magistrates Court, where corruption charges against her and six of her colleagues were withdrawn, after evidence presented at the Madlanga Commission showed that they were targeted as part of a plot by top IDEC officials. Kaukhelo Makholego has the story.
5: While aggrieved, Mokwele is forward-looking and called for focus to be on institutional reforms than just her personal experience.
6: Those are matters I would not want to litigate through the media. Right now, I want to focus on healing, and there's still a lot of work that needs to be done. Let us not look at this matter and only focus on the victimization that Dineo Mokwele suffered, but instead let us advocate for institutional reform. You know, clearly there is governance gaps.
5: The National Prosecuting Authority has given itself 6 months to overhaul the criminal-infested IDEC. Hawelo Magolego, Newsnote, Pretoria.
4: Meanwhile, Mokwele encouraged young women in SAPS not to shy away from stepping up, including taking up leadership roles.
6: Well, the South African police services is quite diverse. There's a lot of women in leadership in uniform, but I started off my career in a predominantly male-dominated industry, and I fared well. I must say, I was one of the few women in my industry. So coming to SAPS, I did not expect at least this kind of treatment. I did expect some resistance because I'm young, and that there's those challenges that come with being a young leader.
4: To this now, the NPA has warned that it will not deter to prosecute people who intentionally infect their partners with HIV. This after a man appeared at the Pretoria Magistrates Court yesterday on charges of attempted murder. Gauteng NPA spokesperson Lumka Mahanjana.
7: The Pretoria Magistrates Court has granted a 47-year-old man from Boskop, accused of intentionally infecting his partner with HIV, 2,000 rand bail. The man is facing a charge of attempted murder for allegedly infecting his 38-year-old partner with HIV. In court, the state did not oppose his release on bail because he is not a flight risk. The matter was then postponed to the 27th of August for regional court date.
4: And lastly, trade union COSATU has welcomed progressive talks between the Department of Health and the pharmaceutical manufacturing industry on interventions to boost local procurement. The union's appeal follows concerns that the sector lost 2,500 jobs in the past 18 months alone. Here's COSATU's parliamentary coordinator, Matthew Parks.
0: Whilst further details, including specific timeframes of various interventions by government industry, still need to be fleshed out further, this is a welcome step forward. A close partnership between government, business and labour is critical to ensure that we direct public and private procurement to nurturing local industries, value chains and most importantly jobs. With a devastatingly high 43.8% unemployment rate, we must mobilise every public resource and private resource to saving and creating local jobs. South Africa is fortunate to have a substantial local pharmaceutical manufacturing industry. It is critical that public and private healthcare procurement be geared towards supporting it. Similar interventions are needed to enable it to ramp up capacity to tap into the needs of the Southern African region and the continent at large.
4: Recapping the top story, Brigadier Dineo Mokwele considers legal action after charges withdrawn against her. I'll be back with another update at 7.
2: For more, go to zoomstock.co.za. 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

8 minutes past 6, you're listening to your number one radio station, UFM, in tune with you. Tablet 7 is the name, and yes, this is the weekend breakfast, and those are the beautiful sounds of AKA with Congratulate Me. Man, I remember these times, AKA Asakena, shot by these beautiful glasses. Oh my goodness, those were the days. May soul rest in peace. Congratulations to you for waking up this morning. You know, congratulations is such a big statement. Congratulations to you for making it this week. Congratulations to you for keeping through in whatever that you may be going through. Congratulations for celebrating your wins. Congratulations for supporting your children. Congratulations for all the beautiful things. That's what life is about. Living a life of gratitude and being grateful at all times. And we're together from 6 to 10, congratulating each other all the way, ensuring that it's beautiful music, it's great conversations, and beyond anything, we will also be having amazing guests in the building. So you definitely want to look out for that. It's a ceremony today. And speaking of ceremony, I was listening to Motswako Hour in the past hour at You at Dawn. Whoa, man. I want to congratulate my sis right there, Nomsa Ngwenya, who gave us such an amazing show. We're still in Women's Month. We're still celebrating women. And I believe I want to congratulate all women for being beautiful. Yep. Beauty comes in different ways. It comes in your heart. It comes in the form of your character. It comes in your physical body as well.

Beauty is what, you know, there's someone once said, beauty is in the eyes of the beholder. Now, speaking of beauty, here's it. One more clip, beautiful sounds of the music chair and the musical.

It's 18 past 6 on UFM, and right there is Kayla with The Soul Cafe. You know, there's something about Kayla's music. It doesn't just play in the background, it creates an entire atmosphere. Suddenly, your kitchen becomes a soul cafe, a coffee tasting better. You're staring out the window like you're in a final scene of a movie. But maybe that's what good music is supposed to do. Slow you down for a moment and make you feel like you don't have to rush. It's not all the time that you have to rush. And that's just what the music Kayla reminds me of. And listen, if today happens to be one of those days where candles are out and the cake is waiting and someone in the circle deserves an extra love or a big shout out, well, drop me a WhatsApp 076-260-2815. We might just make somebody's morning a little bit more special. Later today in the show, we've got plenty of things that are coming up. Your entertainment updates. We are talking with a celebrity guest, as we always do on the weekend breakfast. And beyond anything, we do also have a segment and a feature that is called Who Said This? So this is where you get to participate so we can be in tune with you. So if you're struggling with the blankets, if you're battling with the blankets, perhaps the time is now to get out of the blankets. Baby, are you coming up next?

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0: It's 6:38, listening to your number on radio station, UFM, definitely. We are in tune with you. It is UFM, in tune with you. Tabela Tsebisa Ramatlong is the name on the weekend breakfast. Yes, we're together from 6 to 10 and Doc is in the music. And I really love the sounds of Doc. Speaking of loving his sounds, it's Hamba Nawe. He's featuring Mashudu on this one. And in this particular hour, we'll be also looking at, you know, what some of you have to say on today's show, Utsukile Zhuang, and how's the music? Because we're here to dish nothing but the best of music. So let's hear some of your comments. There we
1: go. Good morning, good morning, good morning, Tabela Tsebisa.
0: Good morning.
1: Party. Party through the night. Ah, thank you, my brother. We're singing with Thomas with a bang. It's hip and happening. Bona. UFM in tune with you. What he is, give us San Josie. Give us Dango. As you give me the energy of us all.
0: Yes.
1: Bona. Give us Dango.
0: Can I tell you what I'm going to
2: Hey, good morning, my brother. Yes, I just want to congratulate Lowe Primary School and the 9 girls. They have headed to Mamelodi this morning. Big ups to them. Game is number 40. Mokhabalatsane. Danko.
0: Big ups to them, indeed. Let's listen to the last one.
3: Congratulate me. Ah, Mr. Chabzi. What a way to start the show. Yes, we should celebrate every moment, man. Celebrate every win. Ah, boy, you just made my day with this one. My day's charged. I thank you, sir.
0: For sure, man. We definitely need to celebrate everything. I mean, every moment is a win. You waking up, walking two steps ahead. Congratulations. I'm proud of you from your mom or your dad. Man, legendary.
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0: DJ Leg live on radio 648, and you are listening to UFM. We are in tune with you. Waza with DJ Leg. Man, I love this song so much. Before that, it was Rihanna with Believe It. You know, sometimes you just gotta believe it, man. You gotta believe that you can get it done. You gotta believe in yourself. Believe in that the opportunity will come. Sometimes all you need is some little faith, you know, that, hey, my situation can change. And what you need as well is for you to believe that you can lose that weight just before the summer comes. It's possible. It can happen in a month. I've seen it happen. Hey, I've seen people walk. I've walked a lot for a month, and well, I didn't lose a lot, but I did OMAD as well. I'm not a doctor, so I'm not prescribing this to anybody, but if you have a goal of losing weight, believe it, you can. You can be anything that you believe. You can go as far as your mind tells you to be. Anything you imagine, you can become. You can believe it and become it. T.I. is up next. It's beautiful music. Yes, this is UFM. We're in tune with you.
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2: 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In silence, abuse thrives. In action, it ends. Banna, if you see violence, say something. If you hear cries, respond. Our silence protects the abuser. Don't call me brother if your silence is louder than his scream.
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0: Garage bona motho a jaifa somewhere in Kabari. My goodness, it's 6:58 and yes, you are definitely listening to UFM. We are in tune with you. Yo, that is Darko. Everybody want to fall in love. I also want to fall in love, but I'm falling in love with you on UFM. Who do you want to fall in love with this morning? Who do you want to fall in love with? Well, let me show you how much in love I am, right? This is me hopping over to Facebook to see what some of you have to say. Kopano Lebeke are hashtag weekend breakfast. I'm in tune with you all the way from Itsoseng Zone 3. And then we also have Aubrey Tebe are keep up the good work. Amazing, man. And then we have Suping Anthony are togetherness. Mohobani Di Chaba from Karabelo. Yes, a big shout out to you. And then Rale Botle Posha Mulausi Lena are hashtag weekend breakfast morning. Tabela Tabs, we are together 89.8 at Chining Blegori section. Batum. Thank you so much. Time for the news.
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2: Rustenburg 10, Peking at 30, Mahikeng 12 also to 30, and Pretoria 14 to 28 degrees. Brigadier Dineo Mukwele considers legal action after charges withdrawn against her. And a suspect granted bail after infecting her partner with HIV. Good morning, I am Tshegofa Tsoletsie. While intending to sue the state for her malicious arrest and prosecution, Brigadier Dineo Mukwele would not seek recourse through a public spectacle. Mukwele addressed the media outside the Pretoria Magistrates Court, where corruption charges against her and six of her colleagues were withdrawn after evidence presented at the Madlanga Commission showed they were targeted as

0: part of a plot by top IDEC officials. Kgaogelo Magolego has the story.
1: While aggrieved, Mokwele is forward-looking and called for focus to be on institutional reforms than just her personal experience.
2: Those are matters I would not want to litigate through the media. Right now, I want to focus on healing, and there's still a lot of work that needs to be done. Let us not look at this matter and only focus on the victimization that Dino Mokwele suffered, but instead, let us advocate for institutional reform. You know, clearly there is governance gaps.
1: The National Prosecuting Authority has given itself 6 months to overhaul the criminal-infested IDEC. Kgaogelo Magolego, Newsnote, Pretoria.
0: Meanwhile, she encouraged young women in SAPS not to shy away from stepping up, including taking up leadership roles.
2: Well, the South African police services is quite diverse. There's a lot of women in leadership in uniform, but I started off my career in a predominantly male-dominated industry, and I fared well. I must say, I was one of the few women in my industry. So coming to SAPS, I did not expect at least this kind of treatment. I did expect some resistance because I'm young, and that there's those challenges that come with being a young leader.
0: The NPA has warned that it will not deter to prosecute people who intentionally infect their partners with HIV. This after a man appeared at the Pretoria Magistrates Court yesterday on charges of attempted murder. Gauteng NPA spokesperson Lumka Mahanjana.
3: The Pretoria Magistrates Court has granted a 47-year-old man from Boskop, accused of intentionally infecting his partner with HIV, 2,000 rand bail. The man is facing a charge of attempted murder for allegedly infecting his 38-year-old partner with HIV. In court, the state did not oppose his release on bail because he is not a flight risk. The matter was then postponed to the 27th of August for regional court date.
0: And lastly, trade union COSATU has welcomed progressive talks between the Department of Health and the pharmaceutical manufacturing industry on interventions to boost local procurement. The union's appeal follows concerns that the sector lost 2,500 jobs in the past 18 months alone. Here's COSATU's parliamentary coordinator, Matthew Parks.
4: Whilst further details, including specific timeframes and various interventions by government industry, still need to be fleshed out further, this is a welcome step forward. A close partnership between government, business and labour is critical to ensure that we direct public and private procurement to nurturing local industries, value chains and most importantly jobs. With a devastatingly high 43.8% unemployment rate, we must mobilise every public resource and private resource to saving and creating local jobs. South Africa is fortunate to have a substantial local pharmaceutical manufacturing industry. It is critical that public and private healthcare procurement be geared towards supporting it. Similar interventions are needed to enable it to ramp up capacity to tap into the needs of the Southern African region and the continent at large.
0: A recap of the top story, Brigadier Dineo Mokwele considers legal action after charges withdrawn against her. The next update is at 8.
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Great sounds indeed, right here on UFM 89.8, 203.9, and yes, on your GSTV 842. Yes, thank you so much for choosing us as your platform of choice this morning. If you have just joined us, oh man, okay, we've got a journey ahead. So we began at 6 a.m. and we're getting into 10. From 6 to 10, we are together. And yes, this is the second hour. We will be looking at our feature, 2-Minute Noodles, coming up not long from now. So you want to sit back, relax, to hear what happened this week in the world of entertainment. So, Khomnat, ki 2-Minute Noodles, khwa jewa. And so, we're looking at the weather. We're looking at 30 zida, 27 going up, you know, to 30s. It's a bit warm, so don't let this breeze in the morning, Rustenburg, fool you, because it's gonna get really, really, really warm. And it's good for you to take a jacket, but you don't really need it. It's gonna get really warm. It's a good day today. And now, speaking of a good day, let me give you good music. It is, of course, Toby Dixon, then KO right after.

19 minutes past 7, listening to your number one radio station, UFM. Nsete KO. One thing that comes to mind when I think of Sete is longevity. KO, from his early days, Tia Gese, and playing up in the hip-hop scene. Who said hip-hop is dead? Who lied and said that? When KO, hit after hit after hit, number after number, man, I love it so much. Now, speaking of Sete, Itinguk Sete, let me set you now. It's time for the 2 minute noodles, and I hope y'all ready for what happened in and around the world of entertainment this week. Okay, let me look at my headlines. Hey, starting up with the Summers. From way back, Kohai, right here in Rustenburg, the Summers. Raboni, beautiful event indeed. Shout out to Casper, representing it. But now, where were the artists when they were supposed to accept the award Savon? That's a big question. Where were they? Should we revoke if people are not showing up to award ceremonies? I mean, it's a night of honor, a night of celebration. What should we do? Okay, let's look into more news as well. Miss South Africa has moved from 24 participants in terms of finalists to 19 women. A big shout out. And they are saying this year, they are focusing majorly and deeply into your social impact.

0: Not for me, that one big artist, Agatha Mo South Africa guy, Kirk Franklin. Okay, let's also look into the other news, the MTV VMAs. Tyler is back again in the news. They're removing a category this year for Best Afrobeats category. It's no longer going to be there. Tyler's the last person to win it. Hey, Tyler's always in the news. Last week, Remoboni at the Summers with the amazing things that she gets to do. And we also got to see the A-pop. Himan, I've never seen a South African artist fill up a place, an activation, a pop-up activation like that. No, man. A big shout out to you, Tyler, for bringing it up like that. Okay. In and around the news of entertainment, Rashebile Mabogobogo, the Springboks. Baby said a beautiful game. Okay. So, Khotlobana li another match between yona li the other team. Rabata Khobono khe, the big one. Rabata Khobono energy that's going to come through. And then also the jersey, little bit literally, it's a Mabogobogo that's coming up. And then let's look into the headlines again. Chidima, former Miss SA participant or contestant. Hey, Casey Muvile Orne. And now they've gotten to a serious, serious conclusion. It's time for Atamai. Immigration status. Atamai. Okay, that's it. In the world of entertainment this week, we want to know, Jorge, what do you think about these thoughts? 076-260-2815 is the hotline number. Now, let's get hot with the music. It is, of course, happening. This is the sound of Amadillo. Let's go.
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0: Because alive on radio Barenana 738, and yes, you are in tune with us. Definitely we are in tune with you on UFM. We care about you so much, and we're playing beautiful music, man. All you have to do is to sit back, relax as we get into more and more and more music. 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Dumela.
1: One artist that I would definitely like go nuts for, I'll perform, because I'm not even sure if they're ever gonna perform again, is Frank Ocean.
0: Frank Ocean. Hey, Linnard, definitely go there. Okay, and then we have a message. It's on Coast Twaniza. Are, hey man, oratorica style. Steward G. Mogarangua Zone 2. Danko Badi. Yeah, no, big shout out to you. Thank you so much. And then Rali Umpile. Hi there. Hello, Umpile. And a big shout out to you. Thank you so much for reaching out this morning. And thank you for choosing us as your platform of choice this morning. 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

0: I love the part where it goes, do-do-do-do-do-do-do. Love it, man. It is, of course, the beautiful sounds of Rhythmic Elements. Hello, mister. Hello, Mr. Wamponana. Do you see me? I'm here. I'm right here with you. I'm in tune with you. Do you see your partner? Do you see your friend? Hello. Hey. Love Rhythmic Elements. This song sounds like it was choir orchestrated. You know, a choir master. I make a sutu akhage and a choir there. And hello, Mr. Wamponana. You know, it's so well orchestrated. It's very musical as well. And it's indeed Rhythmic Elements. 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

0: 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And of course, on DSTV, we are 842. 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We are UConnect on the app. Thank you. If you're having difficulties with connection, please jump over to the app as well so you can get a seamless stream on your side. Now, we were just listening to a beautiful song, Questa. Questa saying, Spirit. Did you know that this song actually has a movie coming out? Teboho Malope produced a movie that is made of the characters that were made in the music video. I find that very amazing. I was watching in the previous week some of the comments that he was making about the movie and how this movie was put together to express and to celebrate art. And I'm like, wow, I've never seen something like that happen. A music video into a full feature film is going to be dropping soon. And one of the coolest things is the cast members in it. There's like Kagiso Letiga. Hey man, there's like Warren Masemola. Yo, it's a star-studded cast. Can't wait to see that. And I know Rolo and I cannot wait to see that as well. So keep the conversation going. 076-260-2815. Send through your VNs. Let me know who get the command today. And yes, in the next hour, we are talking all things who said this. So we will be playing you a clip, and all you have to do is actually guess Kimang in the clip, and then we'll be announcing at the end of the hour if you got it right. So get your ears ready to hear this particular clip. And also, remember to be interacting with us on all our social media platforms. We are UFM 898 on all the platforms. Facebook, and Instagram, Lego, Twitter. 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
2: It's 13 degrees in Rustenburg, Klerksdorp 15, Johannesburg 16. In this hour, the ANC to unveil its mayoral candidates ahead of the local government elections. And the Springboks ready to face the All Blacks in Johannesburg. Good morning, I am Tsego Fatsoletsie. Despite the ANC losing support in Johannesburg, the faction of Mayor Dada Morero and Deputy Mayor Loyiso Masuku has threatened to withhold their votes if their preferred candidate is not chosen. The party will today unveil its mayoral candidates ahead of the 2026 local government elections manifesto, with Johannesburg being the most anticipated. Silva Sibiya has the story.
3: Despite the ANC submitting the names of Joburg Region Chairperson Masuku, Chairperson of the Section 79 Committee on Transport, Makosi Ndlela, and former Deputy Finance Minister Jabu Mlekiti, the top seven invited Morero, struggle stalwart Frank Chikane, and MMC of Economic Development Nomoya Mnisi. Mnisi and Mlekiti declined to be interviewed. Those in Morero and Masuku's faction have threatened not to vote for the party should their candidate not be announced as mayoral candidates. Chikane is considered a sacrifice by both factions in a bid to stabilize the party. Silva Sibiya, News Note, Johannesburg.
2: Rustenburg police are investigating a

0: case of fraud against a foreign national following his arrest yesterday for trying to claim unemployment insurance fund benefits with fake documents at the Rustenburg Labour Centre. Mohlaping Modise has the story.
1: Reacting to the arrest, the Northwest Labour Department's acting chief director responsible for provincial operations, Chris Sithole, indicated that their systems proved effective in safeguarding public funds. Sithole thanked SAPS and Home Affairs for their rapid response, vowing to crack down heavily on any future fraud attempts. He reiterated that anyone attempting to defraud the system will face the full might of the law, adding that strengthened risk and anti-fraud controls now make detection inevitable. Mohlaping Modise, NewsNote, Rustenburg.
0: In other news, the Madlanga Commission this week continued hearing testimony of brazen criminality by senior officials at IDEC, including its former head, Andrea Johnson. The latest witness, Dina Governor, who heads a Hawks tracing unit in KZN, told the inquiry he was pressured into falsely implicating Lieutenant General Nhlanhla Mkhwanazi. Kgaogelo Magolego reports.
2: Govender recalls multiple calls and meetings during which he was threatened with imprisonment if he doesn't implicate Mkhwanazi.
3: They told me that I should look to protect myself, that I should give evidence to the commission that I act on the instruction of Lieutenant General Mkhwanazi for the police shootings, that businessmen and drug dealers and politicians wanted me to throw him under the bus. I was threatened with being arrested for 172 cases and being poisoned. He telephoned the Minister of Police, Minister Senzo Nkunu, in my presence.
2: While the commission is yet to make final recommendations, work has already begun to overhaul IDEC, including the withdrawal of cases against people it charged purely out of malice. Kgaogelo Magolego, NewsNote, Pretoria.
0: And lastly, Springboks assistant coach Mzwandile Stick is confident that the team is ready for a tough four-match series against the All Blacks. The two rivals will meet this afternoon at Ellis Park in Johannesburg for the opening test of rugby's greatest rivalry series. Stick elaborates.
4: These are moments that we live for. Just for us, an opportunity to represent our country is something that we don't take it for granted, you know. So we know it's going to be a tough challenge. All Blacks are in a good space at the moment. You can see as a team, they're starting to play very well week in, week out. But once again, also from our side, we always say, even after winning the World Cup, you know, we will never be comfortable to where we are. We keep on improving and evolving. Otherwise, when it comes to this game, the greatest rivalry, something I have to be honest and say, it's a very, very unique thing. Whoever came up with it now to bring it back. First time we're getting involved in it. But I think it's something exciting. You know, to play against the All Blacks 4 weeks in a row doesn't get tougher than that.
0: A recap of the top story, the ANC to unveil its mayoral candidates ahead of the local government elections. I'll be back with more news at 9. 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

0: 8 minutes past 8, listening to your number on radio station UFM, in tune with you. And right there is Peaky Peaky by the legendary Oxkido. Man, I love this old man. I call him old now. He's an OG, you know, the hot man, original gangster. Peaky Peaky, Mavelani, Sala Sala, Jackie Money, Believer. You remember that game? Now, one thing about mornings is that you definitely have to wake up and remind yourself that, kisa tadi. So if you're sleeping longer, it's okay. Show some grace to yourself. And if you're listening to UFM, even better. That's what we're all about. Me and you being in tune with each other. So if you've just made it into the show right now, thank you so much. Congratulations, you have made it into the third hour of the show. And this is where we'll be playing Who Said This. So are you ready for Who Said This on your side? So Who Said This is a segment where we will be playing an audio clip that is very familiar to you, an individual of great prominence. Then you have to guess who it is. It probably could be sounding obvious, but no, it's confusing. It really, really is confusing. So in this hour, 0762602815 is a hotline number. Get yourself ready to communicate and know who it is. So let me give you a glimpse right now.
1: Are y'all the kind of people who you never want anything in your life? Today is your lucky day. Ho, ho, ho!
0: Hey, who could this be? So this is the first clue. I'll be giving you clues throughout the show. For now, let's get into the music. Uncle Waffles.

0: 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It's 9.8, 103.9, and yes, across all the boards, you can listen to us, and of course, you can also listen to us on your DSTV 842, and we are of course on your UConnect app if you're struggling with connectivity. And Love Affair, Joe Flame. Hey, Love Affairs. I get topic in February. Hey, they're not good, man. They're not good. Love Affair. What about you admit, are wrong to you? Love Affair. No, man. Hey, on the someone is pained somewhere. Get Love Affair. Nonetheless, we are in the segment, yeah, Who Said This? So this is where you get to guess who said this particular statement or a phrase or a quote. So this week is no different. Guess who this is.
1: All right, open your boxes. 1, 2, 3.
0: Who said this statement? Just a few clues, right? One, this particular individual had a feud with Monique. And another clue I'd give you is that after 20 years, they've had a closure of the school that she worked on for quite some time. And she's an American citizen. Speaking of American citizens, as you are thinking about it, let me know. 076-260-2815. For now, let's dance some American music. I'm taking off my jacket. It is Asia, and right after, it's our very own Kulichana.
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0: It's 8:39 and yes, UFM in tune with you, Rees, Madlisa and Zuma on this beautiful banger. Yes, Tabula Tabs Mutlong is the name and you are listening to The Weekend Breakfast. We are here to give you nothing but the best and entertainment. 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And now, we played you an audio earlier on. And in this particular audio, it was a prominent figure that all you had to do was guess. We're going to play it one more time to find out who it is from you. Let's hear.
1: All right, open your boxes. 1, 2, 3.
0: Who is this particular figure? Who said this statement? And you can also guess which show they said it on, if it was a show. So like I said, it's a very confused, it's not, it sounds like it's direct, but it's not. There's many personalities and figures of great significance with such a voice. And we'll be getting into your VNs, hearing Jorge Kimang. Let me just take one VN in here.
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0: Probably is not. 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

0: Tell me I'm not good with the music. Did you hear that? Kellis, millionaire. I feel like a millionaire this morning. You know, even if my account is on some minus, hey, after listening to this song, you should have seen me dance, holding my tega in the studio. Man, wow. Wow. Wow. I feel like giving someone a car. Only if Nicky Corner, but a big shout out, man. You're listening to us on 89.8 all the way to 103.9, depending on where you are. Shout out to you in Pretoria. Shout out to you in Rustenburg. Shout out to you to wherever you're listening to us from. And of course, 84.2, it is, of course, where you can find us on our DSTV platform. Now, we posed a question earlier asking who said this particular statement. And this figure loved Dada Nelson Mandela so much. And having done the biggest talk show of all times and a superstar of note, some people are saying it's Oprah Winfrey. Let's hear what some of you are saying. 076-260-2815. Good morning. It's Vito from Mongwase. I think it's Oprah Winfrey. Okay, maybe. Let's see more WhatsApp as well. Renale Tiger Sugar. Our morning taps. Wow, great show as always. I'm in tune with you from Rustenburg, Kloof View, Mrs. UFM. Oh, thank you so much for listening to us this morning. Now, let's hear this VN.
1: Morning, UFM. Motho o ne a bua mafoko ao ke Oprah Winfrey. I wish ngebe ke le teng on that show. Gona no ngebe ke ntse sejabana. Ke tsama ka koloi. Thank you, London Lera.
0: Shout out to you, go London Mera, and then Mokwase. Yes, shout out to you from Mokwase as well.
2: Ah, come on. This one is, it's a classic. You get a car. Oprah Winfrey in the Oprah Winfrey show.

0: Hey. Maybe it is, maybe it's not. And then Renali Pablo. Are morning, morning, it's Oprah Winfrey on the Oprah Winfrey Show. Probably is. Probably it's not. It's time for the great reveal. And I hope you guys are ready. Now, just one more clue. This particular figure who made that statement is, ladies and gentlemen, Oprah Winfrey. Yes, definitely it is Oprah Winfrey, a woman of note. One of the early first television presenters. One of the richest, broadcasters of all times. Let me play this VN so you can hear it properly.
1: All right, open your boxes. One, two, three.
0: Yo, let's celebrate in style. It is Big Naz with Inazo. Congratulations, it is Oprah Winfrey.

0: 8:58, listening to your number one radio station, UFM, in tune with you. It is the week's biggest breakfast show in the land. And that was Big Nas with Inazo. And we revealed our amazing person, Oprah Winfrey, earlier on. A big shout out to you for participating. One thing I take away from Oprah Winfrey is how self-aware she is as a woman. I don't care what the world can say about her. A lot of things have been said about her, allegedly. Hey, everybody bad it, everybody this, that. But if there's things that I can take away from her is, one, Oprah Winfrey believes so much in the power of intention. I'm going to talk about intention. There's a statement, Isaac Newton, we say, for every action, there's an equal opposite reaction. So whatever you put in is what you'll reap out as well. Whatever you do to somebody else is what will be done to you. I learned the power of intention from Oprah Winfrey, and a big shout out to her for that. A lot of times as people, we don't realize how... I know a lot of people don't say they don't believe in karma, but karma, well, I think it exists. If you're doing bad to someone else, that bad can come back to you. So it's always good to do good to the next person, so good can come back to you. And that's one thing about Oprah Winfrey, Kira Tankaholo, and the fact that, hey, I mean, you get a car. And I believe a lot of us are standing on her shoulders as presenters, radio, television. We are all standing on her shoulders. And speaking of radio and television, it's time for us to get into the news with Tsogofa Tsoletsiye.
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2: Rustenburg up to 17 degrees, Mahikeng and Pretoria 19. The ANC to unveil its mayoral candidates ahead of the local government elections. And the Springboks ready to face the All Blacks in Johannesburg. Good morning, I am Tshegofa Tsoletsiye. Despite the ANC losing support in Johannesburg, the faction of Mayor Dada Morero and Deputy Mayor Loyiso Masuku has threatened to withhold their votes if their preferred candidate is not chosen. The party will today unveil its mayoral candidates ahead of the 2026 local government elections manifesto, with Johannesburg being the most anticipated. Silva Sibiya has the story.
3: Despite the ANC submitting the names of Joburg Region Chairperson Masuku, Chairperson of the Section 79 Committee on Transport, Makosi Ndlela, and former Deputy Finance Minister Jabu Mlekiti, the top seven invited Morero, struggle stalwart Frank Chikane, and MMC of Economic Development Nomoya Mnisi. Mnisi and Mlekiti declined to be interviewed. Those in Morero and Masuku's faction have threatened not to vote for the party should their candidate not be announced as mayoral candidates. Chikane is considered a sacrifice by both factions in a bid to stabilize the party. Silva Sibiya, News Note, Johannesburg.
2: Rustenburg police are investigating a case of fraud against a foreign national following his arrest yesterday for trying to claim unemployment insurance fund benefits with fake documents at the Rustenburg Labour Centre. Mutlaping Mudise filed this report.
4: Reacting to the arrest, the Northwest Labour Department's acting chief director responsible for provincial operations, Chris Sitole, indicated that their systems proved effective in safeguarding public funds. Sitole thanked SAPS and Home Affairs for their rapid response, vowing to crack down heavily on any future fraud attempts. He reiterated

0: stated that anyone attempting to defraud the system will face the full might of the law, adding that strengthened risk and anti-fraud controls now make detection inevitable. Motlhapi Modise, Newsnote, Rustenburg.
1: To this now, the Madlanga Commission this week continued hearing testimony of brazen criminality by senior officials at IDEC, including its former head, Andrea Johnson. The latest witness, Dina Govinda, who heads a Hawks tracing unit in KZN, told the inquiry he was pressured into falsely implicating Lieutenant General Nhlanhla Mkhwanazi. Kgaogelo Magolego reports.
2: Govinda recalls multiple calls and meetings during which he was threatened with imprisonment if he doesn't implicate Mkhwanazi.
3: They told me that I should look to protect myself, that I should give evidence to the commission that I act on the instruction of Lieutenant General Mkhwanazi for the police shootings, that businessmen and drug dealers and politicians wanted me to throw him under the bus. I was threatened with being arrested for 172 cases and being poisoned. He telephoned the Minister of Police, Minister Senzo Nkunu, in my presence.
2: While the commission is yet to make final recommendations, work has already begun to overhaul IDEC, including the withdrawal of cases against people it charged purely out of malice. Kgaogelo Magolego, Newsnote, Pretoria.
1: And lastly, Springboks assistant coach Mzwandile Stick is confident that the team is ready for a tough four-match series against the All Blacks. The two rivals will meet this afternoon at Ellis Park in Johannesburg for the opening test of rugby's greatest rivalry series. Stick elaborates.
4: These are moments that we live for. Just for us, an opportunity to represent our country is something that we don't take it for granted, you know. So we know it's going to be a tough challenge. All Blacks are in a good space at the moment. You can see as a team, they're starting to play very well week in, week out. But once again, also from our side, we always say, even after winning the World Cup, you know, we will never be comfortable to where we are. We keep on improving and evolving. Otherwise, when it comes to this game, the greatest rivalry, something I have to be honest and say, it's a very, very unique thing. Whoever came up with it now to bring it back, first time we're getting involved in it. But I think it's something exciting. You know, to play against the All Blacks 4 weeks in a row doesn't get tougher than that.
1: A recap of the top story, the ANC to unveil its mayoral candidates ahead of the local government elections. I'll have more news at 10. For more, go

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Tapela is the name. And yes, this is the Weekend Breakfast. Congratulations. You have made it to the last hour of the show. And Shekinah in the background, my baby with Brandon Lulu. I love this song so much, man. Every song that I put out here, trust me, I put it out because I trust it. I love it. And I want you to feel it as well and know that we're here to dance. And guess what? In the last hour, this is where we are having the guests of the moment in the coffee corner with Tapela Tap. So if you're looking to have your guest at 20 past there, that's where we'll be having our guest in the studio. Well, in fact, she is in the studio, just to give you a hint. On a very popular SOP that ended, she was Lindiwe, and amongst many other work that she got to do. So look forward for that. And looking at the weather, well, today is not a very cold weather. It's a warm weather, just below 30 degrees. So you don't have to be carrying your jacket around. No, man, it's a good one. It's a good one. I know it started off very cold, but you can be confident to go boat cruising. Boat cruising, dating, go packing. Something cute, man. Speaking of all things cute and dates, I've got a date for you, definitely. El Tido Waka Anelezondo. Let's go.

0: World on my palm, if I clutch my fist, I squeeze a globe. 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I must be Steve Gagard, cause Dwana, I don't see it though.
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0: 18 minutes past 9, listening to your number one radio station, UFM, in tune with you. I also feel like saying, man, I got the best music for you. You gotta trust me. When it comes to the music, one thing, trust me. Speaking of trust, well, I promised you a guest earlier, and I'm a man who keeps his promises, right? And today's guest is a superstar of note. A woman who's worn many hats. First one being a big actor, right? Having seen her on a long-standing soap as Lindy Way. And Jiggy Jiggy Jiggy. I know. She sings nice as well. Jiggy Jiggy Jiggy. She teaches as well. Man, beyond all of that, she's a philanthropist. She does quite a number of amazing things with young women. And she's a SAFTA Award winner. What is she not though? We've accompanied in this life thing, but we'll be chatting to her just after I pay my bills.
1: Ladies and gentlemen,
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0: A station that is in tune with you, keeping it purple, and of course celebrating women this Women's Month. And while we're celebrating women, we're out here with Nomvelo Makhanya. Ladies and gentlemen, I wish we could be having that drum roll.
5: Drum roll, please! Nomvelo Makhanya!
0: Yes, yes, yes, yes.
5: Dramatic.
0: How are you doing?
5: I'm great, guys. I am so amazing.
0: Uh-huh.
5: Well, are you asking this question like, how am I doing right now, or how am I doing like in general?
0: Generally and now.
5: Generally and this morning.
0: Uh-huh.
5: Generally, I am good, thank you. My heart is content. My heart is happy. Mm. My heart is also. I feel like sometimes I'm upset at God. Like there's something that just like recently happened in my life where I mm-hmm. lost my sister. So sometimes I wake up really angry at God. But you know, it's been just shortly over a month, and yeah, you need to learn how to find

0: in Greytown.
1: Mm.
0: Who was that girl?
1: Sure.
0: Mm.
1: Yo, guys. So I was born right in KZN. Mm-hmm. But my parents got married. Then they bought a house in Joburg, this side, and mm-hmm. we moved. And then I'm shut doing me. But yeah, my parents moved this side, and then we obviously moved. So I did spend a lot of, like, as much as I was born in KZN, but I did spend a lot of my young years here in Joburg. But for me, I've always been a big dreamer, man. I've always known that I was meant to be where I am right now. Growing up, I was always isolated, right? And I never used to understand it, but I guess as you grow older, you start to understand certain things, like, oh, it was just God. You were just always different from the rest. You were never gonna fit in anywhere. You were never gonna, you know. So, I was just always a big dreamer. Yeah, that little girl before everything else. Big dreamer, a sister, a daughter. Yeah, love. I always say I'm love. I'm love personified.
0: Now, taking it back to that girl, probably at how old? 13 there? What would you say to her now?
1: Ooh, what would I say to 13-year-old me? Girl. Girl, I'm proud of you. I'm so proud of you. And we're doing it. We're here and we're doing it.
0: Big DJ.
1: Yeah.
0: Big actor.
1: Like, I think the one thing about myself, and I think from a very young age, I've always been someone who, once I put my mind to something,
0: mm-hmm.
1: I will achieve it. Whether you believe it or not, I will achieve it.
0: You spoke about something that's very sensitive.
1: Yeah.
0: Right? Growing up in isolation, probably being misunderstood by some. And what was that like for you?
1: What was the isolation like? I don't know. I think I've always been someone that has always embraced whatever situation.
0: Enjoyed your space.
1: Oh, I love my space. Until today.
0: That's why I'm keeping the distance.
1: It's okay. I'm love, man. Like, can you not feel the love, like, right now in this room?
0: Yeah.
1: But yeah, I think for me, I've always just embraced whatever situation that, like, gets thrown at me. So for me, it was like, oh, okay. Ang fiti in. Oh, okay, sharp. Oh. I'll chill by myself. Those that gravitate towards me will do exactly that. Yeah.
0: Oh, so you spent 10 years on Scandal.
1: Yes.
0: Aye. That long.
1: It's a whole decade.
0: A whole, like, a 10-year-old child.
1: Yes.
0: A child who's 10 now.
1: Yes.
0: That's how long you were on Scandal. Take me through the journey of you being on Scandal and to where you are now.
1: Sure. Yo. So, how did I get on Scandal? So, I used to be, I went to the National School of the Arts.
0: Oh, yeah.
1: You know, very talented and stuff.
0: Give another go in this.
1: But yeah, I was at the National School of the Arts. 2 years into that, our HOD tells us that there's auditions that are happening at Scandal. If you want to go in audition, you know, let's do that. They're looking for Zulu speaking males and female. They were auditioning for the Lindiwe and Stelo character. So I'm like, I bet, but I don't want to go. Like, I really didn't want to go. Also, because as much as I was in an art school, we also did have academics. So one thing about me, I would always leave my things for the last minute, right? So my projects, my homeworks, and all
0: you work
1: those
0: well
1: things,
0: under pressure.
1: I work very well under pressure. So I was always that person. So I was like, yo, even this audition, I can't go and do it. Like, I've got too much schoolwork right now. Like, one has to give, right? My classmate is like, dog, let's just do it. Like, we're so used to maybe auditioning just here at school when we've got, like, our own festivals and whatever. Let's, like, go to a professional audition. Like, let's do it. Max Bonisa, I don't have the time. You know, but, you know, he pursued me and Sahamba. We're also very fortunate.

0: like as we're leaving the school premises, one of our other classmates, Bega Puma no Baba Ake. So they were like, no, come in, let's go. So we all went, and then, yeah, so we auditioned. Yeah, had the audition 2 weeks after that. And there was quite a number of us from the same school. Yeah, 2 weeks after that, we got a call back. It was just maybe two of us from the same school now, out of like, I think there might have been about eight of us that auditioned from my school. And then obviously other actors and actresses as well. Yeah, that happened. And then, yeah, 2 weeks later, my classmate and I got the call back. We went, and yeah, basically the rest was history. I got the job.
1: And here you are.
0: And then here I am. And then, yeah, I literally spent 10 years of my life, 10 years of, you know, pouring myself.
1: Hey, you're crying.
0: Yeah, pouring myself, pouring. Yeah, because acting, people think acting is easy. That thing is not easy, guys.
1: It's
0: you
1: not.
0: Pour so much of yourself into that. So that's literally what I did. But you see, when I'm realizing where I am now, mm-hmm. right, if I'm going to like kind of like compare it, I felt like now I feel like I've got freedom, right? There's a lot of freedom. I've got freedom of choice, freedom of being able to do anything that I want to do.
1: You're here. Freedom of choice.
0: Yes, freedom of choice.
1: We know what freedom of choice
0: freedom
1: is.
0: Freedom of, like, also just being able to own your time.
1: No, for sure.
0: Because, you know, when you're working like that, like how I would work, guys, you're on set 12 hours a day, five to six times a week, right? Which is, yeah, a bit like crazy if you really think about it. And also because you just never get the time to just like do the things that you want to do beyond the acting. Yeah.
1: No, we have Nomvelo Makhanya in the building. And yes, it's only great vibes, dope vibes. And this is where we play a favorite song of hers.
0: Oh.
1: You ready for that?
0: Yeah.
1: Ready? Okay. Before the song, I just want to take you through these five questions, right? And now, this is a game. Only one answer. Ready? Okay. Acting or DJ?
0: Banna. Hi, Banna. Hi, Banna.
1: One. Quick one. It's a fiery one.
0: Acting.
1: Okay. Stage or television?
0: No ways. Stage. Ah, what? Stage.
1: Early morning or late night?
0: Early morning.
1: Hey, big crowd or intimidate crowd?
0: Big crowd.
1: Okay. Plan everything or go with the flow?
0: Yo, it depends. It depends.
1: Let me pay bills. We'll talk more about this.

0: I'm loving the music. Olivia Dean, Man I Need, live in studio, in tune with you, UFM 89.8 to 103.9. Wherever you are, thank you so much for choosing us as your platform of choice this morning. And guess what? Still are hanging out with a superstar. Hey, did I just... I am star-struck. So I almost said super-struck. So, why Tolamar? Yes, it's there. It's exactly there. Nomvelo, Mvelo, Makanya. Mvelo, why Silent Crisis? I mean, you founded Silent Crisis. Yeah. It's your...
1: It's my baby.
0: It's your baby. You give birth to the community. Mm. And it's all about mental health and helping young people. Why?
1: Why?
0: Mm.
1: Sure. I think the most important thing in anything that we do is always the why. Right? Yo! It is I do apologize. Bantu. Yazuputwami. But anyways.
0: Yeah.
1: Andi lengzokshaya. Ngobangyazu mamele. The why was because I felt the need to teach.
0: Mm.
1: I felt the need to teach because when in 2016, I was in a psychiatric hospital for quite some time. Mm-hmm. And during that period, I had gotten an opportunity because it was, I think it was, it was elections week.

0: 10. So I'd gotten an opportunity to, got like a permission to basically leave to be able to go and vote, right, while I was still in hospital. So I go home to go and vote because, you know, I have the right.
1: You were voting already in 2016?
0: Nimtala. Hey, bro. Nimtala, hey. Okay. I mean, look, 16, but I've lived.
1: You've been around.
0: Yeah, I've been around. So when I then went home to go and vote in Ngahambe, I still had my hospital bands on. Some lady mangifika lapha buza ukuthi why manje ama bands wasesibhedlela. I'm like, no, it's because I'm in hospital. I'm like, no, I got diagnosed with depression, bipolar, and anxiety. So, you know, I'm at the hospital just, you know, bayangisiza.
1: About twos.
0: It became this thing like, yeah, what depressed are you? No, sasem ngate so. No. You know how we are as black people, right? So for me, I really could have taken that moment and made it very personal. But I was like, yeah, we've got a long way to go, but we need to teach people in our community because mental health is such a taboo topic. We don't speak about it enough, and when we do speak about it, it's always, oh, it's a white man's disease or whatever the case is. So my why was I needed to teach.
1: For sure.
0: Yeah.
1: My mom would always say, "Tapelo depression na ingi na maithleti frijing."
0: Ish, sometimes nama ika tala frijing mara ish. The inner man, you know, the inner. But I think the beauty of doing the work is knowing that we're constantly always healing as humans.
1: Mm, okay. Yeah. Let's get into the second part of our game. So, are you ready? Okay. This one is a bit personal.
0: Okay.
1: One word answer.
0: Sure.
1: Favorite actor?
0: Favorite actor?
1: Mm.
0: Oh, hectic. My best friend, Nozuko Ntshangase.
1: Hi, Bo. I love it. How your friend, okay.
0: Yes, my best friend. One of my best friends.
1: Favorite movie of all times?
0: Favorite movie of all times? Oh, and it still makes me cry till this very day. Set It Off. Set It Off. With Queen Latifah, Jada Pinkett Smith. Like, oh, what a... Ooh. Like, till this very day, I cry. Like, I'm a footy when they're killing the Queen Latifah character. Like, bah, bah, bah. And then she also just comes out because she's like, oh, I'm going to die fighting. And I'm like, bah, bah, bah, bah, bah, bah. Yeah, basically. Yeah, it's one of my favorite movies.
1: I'm definitely paying bills with this energy. Bah, bah, bah, bah, bah, bah, bah.
2: 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Real reviews by real people. Today's testimonial comes from Jeff in Kempton Park. Now, Jeff seems to be a man of very few words. We've asked him to use his few words to tell us what he thinks of our flame-grilled peri-peri full chicken with any two sharing sides for $2.83. Jeff?
3: Nice.
2: Well, there you have it. When the meal is such a mouthful, you really only need a few words, I guess. Nando's. Oh, what a place.
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1: 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It is, of course, 9:41. Nomvelo Makanya is in the building. Looking amazing. Hey, we're going to post this picture. So, Nomvelo, we're still playing a game. We're just going to go through the last two, the remaining parts of this game.
0: Let's hear you out.
1: Are you ready?
0: I guess as ready as I can be.
1: Okay. Heels or sneakers?
0: There's no ways. There's no ways that's a real question. There is absolutely no ways that's a real question.
1: Heels.
0: I refuse to answer that question.
1: Heels.
0: You're seeing me. If you can go sneakers. See what's in the in my car right now,
1: yeah.
0: My Jordans are sitting there waiting for me. So I can't even answer that question. I'm so sorry. I do apologize to you. I do apologize to your listeners. Sorini.
1: Okay.
0: Okay.
1: No, sorry.
0: Yeah.
1: What
0: a tough question. Yo, I felt that in the deepest parts of my soul.
1: Okay. Braids or weave?
0: Oh. I mean, had you asked me my natural hair or weaves, that would have been an easy question. But braids or weave? Definitely wigs, doll. Like, definitely wigs. But also because I was coming for this interview, you guys would have seen me actually in my natural hair. But I was like, do I? Yeah, I've been wearing my natural hair.

0: out this like this week. It's the most beautiful thing. Like, let's normalize wearing our hair out, guys. Like, Linda Yamawiki, like Askatali. Also, Yashisa, like, Yashisa. But yeah, like, I think weaves over braids. Yeah. But my natural hair over weaves.
1: Okay.
0: Yes.
1: So, as we are about to wrap it up, on your side, you're a DJ.
0: Mm-hmm.
1: Where do we find you now? As a DJ,
0: where do you find me? You find me everywhere. I think staying in tune with my social media, obviously, because that's where all the information comes out.
1: Mm-hmm.
0: I do have a gig later on today. If anyone is in Pretoria, I am at Pablo Bar in Hatfield, one of my favorite cities as well to play at. Like, anyone Pretoria. In Pretoria could literally hit me up and say, "We need you." I'd say, "Say less." Like, I love Pretoria.
1: Our 103.9 people are there.
0: The energy is amazing. Like, abantu base Pitori energy yabo. Like, and it doesn't even matter like which part of Pretoria you're at. The energy
1: Pitori ki Pitori.
0: Pitori ki Pitori. Ki Pitori mahlanyeng for real. Like, the energy is so amazing. But I think, yeah, just staying in tune with my social media. I do post, like, if I've got gigs, I do post on my social media. But also, if you guys want to book me, you know, contact the creative handler, my management team. And just, yeah, you know, book me. Sibe booked and busy. Senzele mali. Ngiyithanda imali futhi, guys. Angina silver plate. So, ngiyacela ningibook any thanks.
1: Yes, yes, yes, yes. Now, if you were to work with an artist in music to make a song and release it now, which artist would that be?
0: You know, it's so crazy. I have the answer for that. And, you know, anyone listening to it right now might feel like I'm so like by. Well, okay, let me ask you this. Yeah. South African or like American? But okay, maybe let me answer both, you know.
1: Both.
0: South African. And it's also because, like I say, I might be biased about it. But, Boosie, guys. B-U-C-I-E. Oh, wow. My God. Sis, Boosie.
1: It's so easy to
0: did
1: love.
0: You got, yes. Were you guys at the concert last week? Oh, you guys missed out. Oh, you guys missed out. But that is someone whose music I grew up around where, oh yes, I would, any day, any time. And if I had to, if there was anyone else, and ngambuse mathuneni ne, ulebo mathosa guys.
1: Eish.
0: Ngambuse
1: sislebo. Rest in peace.
0: Like, may her soul continue resting in peace. Overseas? Ooh, I mean, you were playing me Olivia Dean. You were playing my favorite song.
1: Yeah.
0: Definitely Olivia Dean and I think an Adele.
1: Mm. Yeah. Mm. Clock it. Amen. Nomvelo Makhanya, your final words. What would be your one statement that would describe your interview this morning? What would you like to leave with our UFM listeners?
0: Ooh, what would I like to leave? Find your light and stay in it.
1: Mm. Oh, you plan Nile? Do you plan that one?
0: No.
1: you woke up like that.
0: No, guys.
1: Thinking
0: like
1: that.
0: Me so. It's bad. Find your light and stay in it.
1: No, man. Love it so much. I'm finding my light and I'm working for it. And I trust you're also finding your light and working for it. And now, beautiful song, beautiful music, ladies of Ma, work for it. Go fetch your life, man.

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Yes, we are playing you beautiful music, and that was Lady Zama with Work For It. We just had Nomvelo Makhanya in the building. A great interview indeed. Looking forward to having more interviews in the Coffee Corner in the coming week. And yes, this is the final run of our show. And yo, man, we started together at 6 a.m. And from 6, we got into a great conversation at 7. From 7, we went into 8. It was Who Said This with Oprah Winfrey. And we got to learn a lot of, from the Oprah Winfrey video. And right now, we just had Nomvelo Makhanya, an amazing interview. Let me just take one of your comments and let me check one of your comments out on our WhatsApp. Let's see. Yo, this is okay. Ariyo, what? It's a bang, Nomsa. Okay, at Podi. Thank you so much for listening to us and choosing us as your platform of choice this morning. So yeah, we came through, we delivered, we played nice music, and beyond anything, we had a lot of fun and we kept in tune with you. From myself, Tepela Tebs. Yes, you'll be joining Gia in the old school music, and you'll be celebrating lovely music, chilling through. Have a beautiful Saturday, and God bless.

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1: The temperature more Rustenburg, Duho 22, Mahikeng 23, Gwa Johannesburg 18. 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
2: Mutsumi has urged members to put aside differences and focus on serving the people of the province.
3: And for this particular institution to move forward and for us to be progressive is only when we are working as a team. Sometimes we realize that chepe as a speaker, as an employee, as a cadre of the movement or whatsoever.
2: She highlighted the need for unity to strengthen the legislature and fulfill its core responsibilities. News note, Rustenburg.
1: Lefapha la boitekanelo kwa Gauteng le thankgolotse letsholo la go tsibogela dingongorego tsa baagi malebana le ditirelo tsa di-ambulance. 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
4: Provincialization of ambulance services in Gauteng was therefore a matter of legislative and regulatory alignment to bring the province in line with a single authority model required by national health legislation. We encourage members of the public to report specific incidents through the appropriate complaints and escalation channels to enable thorough investigation, monitoring, and resolution of any identified delays in the service delivery.
1: Fare gatela pele mo khuduthamaga ba lefapha la setso botaki le metshameko mono Northwest Vessels Morweng. 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
5: We're excited as the province of Bokone Bophirima to be hosting the National Arts Culture Awards tonight in the beautiful Sun City.

0: on Sunday we'll be hosting the National Sports Awards again in Sun City. We want to take this opportune moment to congratulate the nominees for both National Arts Culture Awards and the Sports Award. For you to have been nominated, you are already a winner. What is important is that you must utilize this opportune moment to make sure that you sell your talent. And we commit as government to continue supporting the athletes and the artists.
1: Mo go tsa metshameko, Orlando Pirates e ikaeletse go fenya magato otlhe a metshameko ya sekamakgaolakgang a MTN 8. 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
2: Because we are playing the first game away against a very, very good team of Sekhukhune. I think if we take the history, the games, you know, we know that all the time the game against Sekhukhune, all the time there are difficulties, especially we playing in a small pitch. For us, definitely we want to keep this title. We know that we have two games. We just want to focus now in the MTN, and we have time to focus for the league game step by step.
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4: This place is Escalade.

a serious sample aficionado, then it would have been an easy call out that this is Roberta Flack's brainchild that DJ Boo took and made his own with this remix. Till the Morning Comes, well, it's already fading into the afternoon. It's the 10th hour of the day, and according to BigThink.com, this is the optimal time for concentration. So please lend me yours for the next coming 4 hours.

0: special makofi to the one that served us a bowl of soft porridge. Tapelo Taps is back again next week, Saturday morning. Happy Purple Saturday to you. The play button has been toggled officially. Welcome to the first shuttle of the Old School Hangout. I'm going to need you to keep this number on speed dial, 076-260-3858. Go ahead and do the same. Welcome to it.
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Yes, Normalizo, how he adored her. Happy to be the sound of your Saturday morning, going into the afternoon, being the rhythm to whatever's making you busy this morning. That number, 076-260-2815. Misha, what's going on? A big shout out to you, Boswaka. Without fail, every Saturday he takes his phone to send a message to the old school hang. I'll do the same, 076-260-2815. While you make your presence felt, I've got more music on the way. Expect something from Malaika. Stick around.

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0: It evokes a different feeling when you hear that the ending of a particular song starts another one. Well, the instrumental of this very one is the end of DJ Bong's Soba Bill. He comes through here with house vocalist Tiseto. In case your Shazam is not working, it is called now. It's UFM, the station that's in tune with you. Good morning.
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0: lepaepae aba sentse re beile tlhogo mo moisomo a re utlweletse fela ka ukone old school hangout.
1: 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On the way, I've got some music from Booga Love, Booga Two Shoes, Skabza, Kabelo. Stick around.
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3: My name is Nelson Kesa, and I'm a human rights defender. 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

test of time. Tsa maloba le maabane. 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

0: talking about the existence of the song through Kulichana Segabuile. This indeed is the original, dubbed the King of Kwaito's Atama Fukati. We're hanging out with you until the clock TikToks 2 p.m. If it's old and gold, you're most likely to find it on a Saturday on UFM from 10 in the morning all the way until 6 p.m. In the evening.
1: Good morning, Kia.
0: Good evening. Yeah. Oh, good morning.
1: Already taken Ale Majitaka. 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
0: Thank you, Brayaka. 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
3: Yo, South Reago. 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
1: So Anonymous is a father to a 16-year-old son who lives with his grandmother and his aunt while Anonymous lives alone. 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

taking you back to your high school days, your varsity days, your first years of employment days. 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

0: morning all the way until 2 p.m. It's the first shuttle of the old school hangout with myself, Kera Tlhakane. Welcome to it.
1: Hi, my sister. You are killing it. You remind me of Renaissance in my picking.
0: Renaissance.
1: In my time. Hi, the song. I've stopped cleaning, listening to the songs. Oh, you are killing it. The music is nice. Real music never die.
0: I've got you covered, Imanzo.
1: Have a wonderful day.
0: What a fail.
2: Batonke, I'm thinking, what did I do to you?
0: Nothing.
2: Yo, why did you have home pizza? Look at Gabriel! Hey!
3: Thank you.
0: Big shout out to you. Attended right, born. It doesn't stop. It only gets better on the station. That's in tune with you. Here's music from Magic System.

taken from their 2008 remix compilations, Joey Negro and one of the best house bands, the Sunburst Band, Journey to the Sun. 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If you want to make your presence felt, you can do so on that. Oh, what a beautiful song. One of my favorite things about life is being a househead, because every day you get some kind of dopamine spike because of a song. 076-260-2815. Hi, Kutoso. I'm going to play some of your voice notes. On the way, music from Will Smith and Trackhead. Stick around.

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1: Hey, what's up everyone? This is Dr. Duda from Mikasa. I just want to say a little something. If you are the brother who takes advantage or abuse women, please do not call me your brother.
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is me fulfilling my promise. I promised to deliver track heads as per my assertions. 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Get ready, say if you may. The herb, I suppose it also falls into that category. More music is lined up. I've got something from Zega Zega, TK Minga, and Ron Hall. 12 o'clock, time for the news. So far, to standing by to give us an update of what it is that is happening in and around the world. Stick around for that.

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1: The temperature more Rustenburg, Duho 27, Potchefstroom 26, Johannesburg 25. 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

0: 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Silver Sibiya wa bega.
1: ANC Secretary General Fikile Mbalula has defended the sudden change of plans.
2: We have done what needed to be done in terms of interviewing everybody. We are revealing the people who could be potential mayoral candidates. That is what we are following as the African National Congress. In terms of this particular process, it is firmly in our hands. It is directed by us. And then it's for South Africans, those who will be voting the ANC and those that will be convincing to vote, among others also, to have their own opinion.
1: Mbalula stated that delaying the announcement ensures a fair process, adding that the ANC is not under pressure or competing with the opposition. Silver Sibiya, News Note, Santi.
0: Re sa lefo, Mbalula o dumela gore bontlhopeng ba lekoko ba batlileng go gaisanela maemo a bomeara kwa dikarolong tse di farologaneng tsa naga ba tla baya dikgatlhego tsa baagi kwa pele go na le tsa bone.
2: A mayor becomes a mayor based on the vote. These people who are here, they must understand that you must go and work for the vote on the ground. And that's why when I answer Uputu Mvogo, I'm saying to him that what is going to happen is that if people go on the ground and they start trying to do any other thing, is most welcome as long as it's outpacing each other in reinforcing the message of the African National Congress, not personal self-promotion.
0: Mo go tsedingwe, Mayara wa City of Joburg, Dada Morero, a re go duela ka botlalo sekoloto sa Eskom sa madi a kana ka 5.2 billion rand go tla kgontsha thebolo ya motlakase ntle le kgoreletso. A re se se tla thusa gape go ngoka babeletsi kwa masepaleng oo. Morero o tsibogile jana.
3: Excited as the city that we have honored all our obligations as part of our program to ensure financial sustainability of the city and to ensure that we stabilize the financial position of the city of Johannesburg. I want to assure all our customers and the residents that moving forward we'll ensure that our current account is paid on time and in full so as to guarantee continuous supply of electricity.
0: Kwa bokhutlong di Springboks ga di na ketsetsego ka go sa nne teng ga mokapteni wa setlhopha Siya Kolisi mo motshamekong wa gompieno kgatlhanong le All Blacks kwa Ellis Park Stadium kwa Johannesburg. 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
4: Not having him will always be a big loss for us. But once again, I think people now, they're starting to see the things sometimes we change when it comes to giving some of the players opportunities, you know. We didn't know Sia that he was not going to be ready for this game. The trust that we've showed on Paul de Villiers, you know, from the beginning, you know, against big teams, gave him an opportunity. And then everyone is talking about him now, you know. But one thing that I enjoy about him is the maturity, you know, at that age. You know, he understands his role very well in the team. And like we always say, irrespective of your age, you know, if you take full ownership of what needs to be done in the team, you are also a leader and a senior in your space.
0: Farwetsa ka ntlha kgolo, ANC e dirile diphetogo mo leanong la go itsise bontlhopeng ba maemo a bomeara. 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

0: Classic number, this one, Ron Hall and the Motherfunkers, a great sing-along for the third hour of reflecting back to a time that only remains a memoir. It's the old school hangout, and I am loving it.
1: Madume, madume, madume, madume, kiara tlhagane, madume, kiara tlhagane, rengate ka mmino, re betse ka mmino, re tsatsange ka mmino, matsetsele ko mmino, monate mmino, o binegang mmino, o jegang. 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
5: 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We asked our customers what they thought of our flame-grilled peri-peri full chicken with any two sharing sides for $2.83. Now one comment stood out in particular from one of our customers in Broadway, and their comment just said, yes. Just three letters. Y-E-S. Yes. Could have been worse. Could have been a, maybe. But when the meal is such a mouthful, you really only need a few words. Nando's. Oh, what a place.
2: It's a U flashback. Taking you back to that U moment.
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7: 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Love is beautiful,
6: yes.
7: But who?
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0: We've got Z-Rust in the house. Madlera's always around. Tawung Riket Leluna Pretoria, what's going on? Rustenburg, we said get out of town, but we're good.
1: Hi, Kia. Hi to the USM listeners. I hope y'all are okay. This is Tandona Fitla Mama Fikeng. Thank you very much for the great music. Oh my God. The way the music has so much memories. Reminds me of the times when everybody was still alive, you know?
0: Yeah.
1: Reminiscing in the past. Damn. Thank you so much for the great music nonetheless.
0: No, thank you for keeping your radio on. I know that feeling of nostalgia. And it's not really a great feeling all the time, but I promise you, with the songs that I've got compiled for today, you're going to be left with very good memories.
2: Batongia, batong, batongia. Ungetsang mara today. I've got 4 days kimon bedeng chore gi flame mona. How could I your music this song? How can I lamo bedeng? I love you right back.
3: Thank you for a great day, great vibe. 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Thanks for the vibe, sis.
0: Shout out to you, Kevin, all the way in Klerksdorp. I could be wrong, but fix me if I am. 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Do so, find us there, press the follow button so you're up to speed with everything. 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
1: Hey, Malakia, how's it? 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

0: o casi del diriyalo ang kupas na kwento ng tulad sa panel ng lolo mo. 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

morning, Scuttle. Morning. Actually, yeah, it's afternoon. Sorry, afternoon, Scuttle. Hello from Rust to Dusty. Wena, kitanaki. Hola, I can't wait for the weekend to begin. Thank you for the great music, Scuttle. Keep on playing the great music. It's my son's birthday weekend. He's turning 9 tomorrow. So excited. So yes, I couldn't wait for the weekend to begin, and it just began. Hey! A lovely one to you.

0: Junior Jack, Love to You. Let's add FM in there. Love to You, FM. Music from Tunes opens up the next hour. Last bulletin of the day. Let's head on to our place of supplemental value, courtesy of News Notes. Tokofatso standing by to give us an update.
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2: 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Silver Sibiya wa bega.
3: ANC Secretary General Fikile Mbalula has defended the sudden change of plans.
4: We have done what needed to be done in terms of interviewing everybody. We are revealing the people who could be potential mayoral candidates. That is what we are following as the African National Congress. In terms of this particular process, it is firmly in our hands. It is directed by us. And then it's for South Africans, those who will be voting the ANC, and those that will be convincing to vote, among others also, to have their own opinion.
3: Mbalula stated that delaying the announcement ensures a fair process, adding that the ANC is not under pressure or competing with the opposition. Silver Sibiya, News Note, Santi.
2: Re Salefo Mbalula o dumela gore bontlhopeng ba lekoko bao ba tlileng go gaisanela maemo a bomeyara kwa dikarolong tse di farologaneng tsa naga ba tla baya dikgatlhego tsa baagi kwa pele go na le tsa bone.
4: A mayor becomes a mayor based on the vote. These people who are here, they must understand that you must go and work for the vote on the ground. And that's why when I answer Uputu Mvogo, I'm saying to him that what is going to happen is that if people go on the ground and they start trying to do any other thing, is most welcome as long as it's outpacing each other in reinforcing the message of the African National Congress, not personal self-promotion.
2: Fare gatela pele meyara wa City of Joburg, Dada Morero, are go duela ka botlalo sekoloto sa Eskom sa madi a kana ka 5.2 billion rand go tla kgontsha thebolo ya motlakase ntle le kgoreletso kwa toropong eo. 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Morero o tshwaetse jana.
5: We're excited as the city that we have honored all our obligations as part of our program to ensure financial sustainability of the city and to ensure that we stabilize the financial position of the city of Johannesburg. We want to assure all our customers and the residents that moving forward we'll ensure that our current account is paid on time and in full so as to guarantee continuous supply of electricity.
2: Di Springbok ga dina ketsetsego ka go saneteng ga mokapteni wa setlhopha Siya Kolisi mo motshamekong wa gompieno kgatlhanong le All Blacks kwa Ellis Park Stadium kwa Johannesburg. 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
6: Not having him will always be a big loss for us. But once again, I think people now, they're starting to see the things sometimes we change when it comes to giving some of the players opportunities, you know. We didn't know Sia that he was not going to be ready for this game. The trust that we've showed on Paul de Villiers, you know, from the beginning, you know, against big teams, gave him an opportunity. And then everyone is talking about him now, you know. But one thing that I enjoy about him is the maturity, you know, at that age. You know, he understands his role very well in the team. And like we always say, irrespective of your age, you know, if you take full ownership of what needs to be done in the team, you are also a leader and a senior in your space.
2: Fa re konosetsa ka kgang e itlhomileng kwa pele, ANC e tla itsise bontlhopeng ba maemo a bomeyara mo kgweding e tlang. 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

local restaurant.

0: Phillips and Harris, I've got news for you. We are the furthest thing next to Lonely in studio apartments. We are only on the station that's in tune with you. We are in the fourth and final hour of the first shuttle of the Old School Hangouts. In no time, I'll be passing the baton to somebody who's very capable, the sexy chubby ninja. From 2 o'clock all the way until 6 p.m.
1: Good afternoon, Oskia. 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Aoi as Jova. Who's Jova 99? I was Jova. Who's Jova 99? Thanks for the great music. Thanks, Oskia. Thanks, UFM.
0: Okay. Hi. Thank you so much for tuning in. I know that song took you way back.
2: Hi, hi, Kianki.
0: Hi.
2: I want to wait for you and I'm going to get every Saturday. Here, little remote. No, and until she late too far.
3: Hi, hi, Kia. Enjoy your day. Thank you for the good music. Thank you for the good music.
2: Why is it our rata kirim panaga? Bona. We are something you would be even simple. Look in our way, you wash in me, Ratina, Rutelito, and a fellow Fanaga. Happy Saturday!
0: Right back at you. Look, if you're traveling to the Northwest for the awards, did they happen last night or they're happening tonight? But if you're there and you're tuning into UFM for the first time, this is what we are all about.
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4: Guys, Libisola Jones is thing. Cantankerous is an adjective that describes someone who's bad-tempered, argumentative, and uncooperative. Guys.
5: But he said something about the road. I said use it in a sentence. He said this road is cantankerous. Where? How is this road bad-tempered?
4: Doesn't work.
5: It doesn't work.
6: Guys, yeah. Yeah. Yeah. How is it cantankerous?
4: Yeah.
6: Why? Cantankerous means best.
4: What?
0: You were the boys only on UFM. In tune with you.

I'm going to be pompous and say the music really sounds better with UFM. It is Stardust on the station that's in tune with you. We're nearing the mafella of the show, but before we get to that point, I've still got a couple of songs to get through to make your set. I just got news that Jomo's not in today, but LR is going to be standing in to make sure that you are covered in terms of taking you back to a time that only remains a memory. South Street Player, who keeps changing your mind? Test that down. 076-260-2815.

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1: Buti, Sien, Tlakwan. 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

He's been in the scene for the past 2 decades as a DJ, producer, as well as composer, hailing from Central Africa. It is Ndinga Nga with Summer Breeze, and before that, it was a bit of Nick Holder with Summer Days, and they welcomed you into your old school hangout part 2. While the sexy chubby nigga is not here this afternoon, I am LR, and I'm going to be hanging out with you for the next for the next 4 hours. It's 2 till 4 here on UFM. A big thank you to Gia, as she was with you between 10 and 2, and I still lied to you because I just said 2 to 4. What happens to the next 2 hours? It is old school hangout between 2 and 6, I would like to believe, and today you need to let me know on 0762602815 who is going to be the mystery lady for who we're talking about, and you're going to sing along. I don't know where you are. Let me know if you're in the car, or you're at home, or chilling with a bunch of buddies, as you are going to sing along with me. And there's a big legend that has passed away, and I want to know from you, if you could bring these legends back that left this beautiful earth, who would you bring? And on a hangout, this is what you can expect.

And towards the evening, you and I are going to close it off with My Joy. But I need you to hang out with me all the way until in the afternoon. It is your old school hangout, and I'm your captain. Good afternoon!

0: It won a Grammy in 1992 for the best duo as well as rap performance. It is DJ Jazzy Neff with the Fresh Prince, but you might know him as Will Smith at Summertime. And before that, it was Sis and Jones, and they were saying Set Your Mind Free. It's 18 just after 2 o'clock on UFM, and it's time for you to let me know who are we talking to. So this is a little game that you and I play here on Old School Hangout Part 2. I'm going to give you a couple of clues, and you need to let me know on 076-260-2815. Who do you think I am talking about this afternoon? It is a mystery lady who became a household name during the golden eras of South African Kwaito. While she is known for her incredible singing, she has some dancing skills and strong presence till date. She's still alive. And whenever she climbs on that stage, honey, you would want to see her over and over again. Well, she eventually decided that she's going to take music, give music a break and move into acting. And she was a familiar face on our TV screens. We used to have an appointment with her every weekday at 7:30. Who do you think is the mystery lady for who we're talking about? The number is 076-260-2815. Do you think you know our mystery lady?
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0: What is a driving no-no that took you too long to unlearn?
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0: And Ashaz saying in the side, he's not alone, he's with Universal Soul, the remix. Before that, I gave you Dr. Duda, Fly High with Zod. It's leading us to 22, just before it hits 3 o'clock. And you need to let me know, who do you think the mystery lady is for today's Who Are We Talking About?
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0: It is Sharon Fields on that one, and she is saying, baby, I want you now, touch me. And before that, I gave you Sean Effels, Days Like This. It's 10, just before it hits 3 o'clock. And your guesses keep on coming for today's mystery lady, hey? If you were to ask me, I think most of you are getting it quite right. Are you? The number is 076-260-8215. What are you saying on our WhatsApp number?
1: Yep.
0: Hey, my love.
1: If I'm not wrong, I think you are

0: talking about Show Me. Yeah.
1: Ooh, so you think
0: Naledi mo Lonely Park. Thank you, bye.
1: Hey Naledi from Lonely Park. So you think that it is Show Me. What are you saying? Let me know. It says, hello, my mystery lady is Thembi Siete. I am in tune with you. Is it Thembi? Is it Show Me? The other one, Mr. Mishak, said that he suspects it's Lebo Mathosa. You also think it's Thembi Siete for today. Who were we talking about? I don't know, but it is a lady who gave us this.

0: So shout out to you, Kagiso, for telling me that it is Thembisile for today's mystery lady, as well as you. It is Thapelo saying that it is Thembisile. She gave us a lyric. We never actually a verse. We never thought that we needed, and we still don't know what she was saying. It is Guess the Lyric coming up in the second hour of the show. We are singing along, and you need to let me know, where are you singing along from?
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0: Ah, man, this one goes nice and deep. It is Sammy with Heat. A 9 is after 3 o'clock. It's old school hangout on UFM. I am the Platinum Princess, standing in for Jom of the Sexy Jabaniga. And in this hour, right, it is time for you and I to sing along. There's so many things we love to sing along to, but I'm going to choose a couple of songs, and you need to let me know, where are you singing from? Are you singing from your car, or are you singing in the house? Here's a bit of rocker.
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0: 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And he's saying, Kozilam.
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was released in 1991. It is 3 decades old. Oh my God. You're telling me on our WhatsApp number, which is 0762602815, that you are singing along. And thanks for, you know, UFM. Thanks for the good music. It's Tumi Office Bay. I see you, Tumi, and thank you for the video. And you just told me that you're singing in your car. Let's sing along with music from the old school hangout.

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0: I think rhythm came in strong because a lot of you are singing along to it, man. What are you doing to me?
1: Ooh, come to me. 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
0: You
1: it's
0: are most.
1: Hi,
0: Jacobeth. It's the scream for me that just does it, hey? Oh, man. You're most definitely welcome.
2: Good afternoon, LR Omon Tenyani.
0: Kalebuka Kavino.
2: Mino ores betanka ona yo ga uten the street. It's a pity ona ba re a meshomong.
0: Ah,
2: yo bua mo ke the official number 13 listening to for midnight 8 kabela masura hatolo. Gordi tsa tlhamalola ka mona ke le collaboration section ka mo melody. 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
0: It's so beautiful to know that the airwaves even get to you go freestyle. Ke a leboga men kabelo. And to you Jacobeth in Mafikeng, I see you. But here is my personal favorite one. If I tell you the stories of this song, Ahmed Nidip, he's saying darling. Good afternoon.

It's Inner City, and they formed this group in 1987. I can't believe they've been around for almost 4 decades. Can you imagine what you're gonna do with my loving? Tonight is after 4 o'clock on UFM. It's Old School Hangout and part two. I'm here with you all the way till 6 o'clock. And coming up, you and I need us to talk about something. You know, as you go through the phases of music and you go through the phases of life, you get attached to that one certain artist that just does it for you through and through. You feel like, if I could, I want to meet this particular person, and that person is just going to make your life better. But unfortunately, life comes in, death comes in actually, and it knocks hard, and this person is no more. You're devastated, and all of a sudden they're gone. You have not met them, even touched their hand, or even say, "Hey man, I love your music. Thank you so much." For the fallen angels and legends in music, who is that one person that you always wanted to meet or even have a concert with? But unfortunately, death took them before you can even say, "Hey, let me know." Here's DJ Mavusani.

0: It is Thulani Ngcobo, but you might know him as Pitch Black Afro, and he just released a song about himself. It's Pitch Black Afro. It's 1816 on UFM, and you and I are having a conversation on 076-260-2815. When it comes to the fallen angels or fallen legends in the music business, who is that one person you always wanted to meet? And unfortunately, death came too early for you to actually meet them, or even write an email, a letter, or even tell this person that, hey man, I love your music so much, and your music helped me through something, or your music just brings so much joy, or you did not even go to a concert. The way I love Sanel Musician, like, it's out of this world. And I've seen him play once, and it was like in an indoor setting. I want to see him play out there. I have not seen him. I really would like to. And for me, he's one of those people. And I recently saw another person who I super love, and that has to be Dlala Thukzin. And I was in a musical trance. I think as people, especially if you love their music, you owe yourself that much to say, you know what, I need to go see this person perform it live. Especially that one particular song. What song is it, or which artist is it, that happened to go way too soon?
1: Yo, South Africa. Petrol going up. Food going up. Yeah.
2: But prices are going down at Mnandi Braai, with meals starting from under 4 tiger. Give 40 randa. Enjoy burgers, chicken and beef meals served with pap, dombolo, ding, acha, chakalaka, and so much more. Come to Mnandi Braai at President Boulevard in Rustenburg.
3: Mnandi Braai, so much more.
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5: Guys, Lebitso la Jones le teng. Cantankerous is an adjective that describes someone who's bad-tempered, argumentative, and uncooperative. Guys.
6: But he said something about the road. I said use it in a sentence. He said this road is cantankerous. Where? How is this road bad-tempered?
5: It doesn't work.
7: Why is cantankerous? 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

0: You know, when it comes to Mina, I'm a very simple girl and such music that makes me fall in love with life. It's Niyelo saying Be My Friend, the summer song, and it's just 2 months away and I can already hear myself singing this one in a night drive. It's 24 just before it hits 5 o'clock on UFM, and I asked you a very simple question. It might be hurtful because these people we loved so much, and unfortunately, you know, death came knocking way too soon. When it is your fallen legends in music, who is that one person who you feel like, it's gone too soon, I should have met this person, I wanted to sing along to their music?
1: Hey!
0: Oh, thank you, Mish. Lucky Dube. I think Lucky Dube fans were devastated. I was a bit too young when I heard the news, but I remember where I was. I was on my way to school, and they said it in the news that he was shot at night.

0: gentlemen.
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1: 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I work for the Human Rights Commission. 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

0: It is Unati on this one. She's saying, make me high. It's 5 just before 5 o'clock on UFM. And I asked you a simple question. If you, like, who's that fallen legend for you? And you feel like this person has gone way too soon. You should have met them. But unfortunately, life decided to play a very unfortunate trick. And they took them way before their time.
1: Hey, Mama.
0: Hey, sweetheart.
1: For me, on the topic, it has to be double HP.
0: Ah.
1: Because what do you mean? The man not a mega pillar, so no, it still doesn't make sense. May his soul continue to rest in eternal peace. From Maftown Girl.
0: Maftown, thank you so much. Mara, like up until the funeral, and I saw it, I'm like, no, man. I think I shed a couple of tears because he was one of my favorite people.

0: And I honestly wanted, I always told people that I want him to be my friend. I don't know, he just had that aura, Double HP. Ugh, man.
1: Good afternoon to you, my dear sister, your producer, and to all the listeners of UFM. My dear sister, even today, I much so wish to meet my role model. That man drove me crazy. I'm talking about Wako Jaco, Michael Jackson. Oh, that man. But I'm going to make time is to go and pay my last respect at his grave. Thank you so much. You are speaking to my lover, the intellectual from Texas of South Africa. May God bless. Ciao.
0: Oh, ciao. I think MJ is also one of those favorite people. Like, people cannot believe it. Or, ha, at the tender age of 50, he's gone. And what happens to his legacy? Ha, I get you, my lover.
2: Hey, hey.
0: Hey.
2: A person who got a, it got to be AKA, man.
0: Ah, Kine.
2: I still can't believe her AKA is really gone. You know, I'm going to release the album. Yeah, the last year, Mass Country. Damn it. Hi, Mara, happy. I got a demo to announce about not to like, I still can't believe her. Super Mega is gone, guys. Yeah. Thank you.
0: Thank you so much, man. I think Lenny Kinen Rukistubuk. I'm not laughing because it's funny. It's disbelief. Like Kinen Rukistubuk. Like, I think I was in disbelief for a whole month. Hor Kinen Utanali Riki Riki. I could not believe Riki Riku Tameli. I was like, what? Like, but well, like, it's gone. It's gone. I think one of the most emotional funerals for me with music people or legends is Mpura. I get to blela magane. Mpura ki li, like a kamuit. Kala. Like real tears. Real tears. So much potential gone like that. Ah, a man. Here's Bob.
3: Imagine. Imagine yourself not feeling any pain, not feeling any suffering, but feeling good.

It is Nia Brothers and they are singing Iskoop. Before that, I gave you Mavusa and it's summertime. It's 8 minutes after 5 o'clock and we have reached the final lap of old school hangout on QFM. And I think I struck the nerve because most of you are coming on 076-260-2815 and you're telling me about all those that have fallen. And unfortunately, you know, life does not give us an option of choosing which ones and when and how, but it always leaves you with a very deep scar. Fallen Angels, I just got a text from you and you say Flabba from Squatter Camp. Your Flabba one was hard. It was also hard because especially, like, I know death is unexpected, ne? But that death that you don't see it coming, because we all think everyone is good and happy, and then boom, you hear it on the news or you're on radio on UFM, and then boom, someone announces it and you go like, Njani bro, Njani, please do explain it to me. But unfortunately, that's how life is. Please do send me your comments. Is 076-260-2815. Welcome to your last lap.

0: And Sneakers on this one is saying, making me high, and indeed it is. It's leading us to 19 just after 5 o'clock on UFM. And I asked you a simple question. The people that have fallen, and these are music legends, or just legends that you feel like, yo, Yazin, you should have been here, man. Hi.
1: Sean Ferguson. No, I think it was untimely. Bile bribe nyana motho ke ba monka ka helicopter ya spetlela. Out of nowhere, boom. Bomekana fela. Ba ba wetse lor o doubtly le professionalism me me ya mona.
0: You know, when I heard that Sean has passed on, story management, but I said he is a beautiful cop.
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4: Guys, Libisola Jones Liting, cantankerous is an adjective that describes someone who's bad tempered, argumentative, and uncooperative. Guys.
5: But he said something about the road. I said, use it in a sentence. He said, this road is cantankerous. Where? How is this road bad tempered?
4: It doesn't work.
6: Guys,
4: Yeah.
6: Why is it cantankerous? It means best.
4: What?
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8: Yes, Sabia Dos Cookers Naner, Putnendo Saint Naner. They want to man and Petty Alaska, Funaba Funera, most wanted. Yes.

0: For me, one of these songs, you know, this one actually reminds me of my childhood. It's The Way You Love Me. Before that, I gave you Tin City. He says that that's the way you love.
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0: You are absolutely loving the songs that I've been dishing out for you for the past 4 hours, because you even said this and you were singing along.
1: It's a record. It's a record. As it was, hola, hola, hola. That's a tata. Hola, hola.
0: Hi, Palesa. I think I dished up the right music for you, and it kind of kick-started off.
2: Okay, when you say hi, Palesa, I thought you were referring to me, but I'm like, okay, Palesa.
0: Palesa Mara, like PLS. Very far apart.
2: No, but okay, hi, Palesa, and then the voice note was over.
0: Hi, Sydney. Ere batla go dumedisiwa.
2: How are you, LJ?
0: LJ. Expose yourself. It's LR, Sydney.
2: LR.
0: Yeah.
2: Okay, when you take J and then JKR. Okay, those are the neighbors.
0: Mm.
2: Like, it's okay. It's okay. It's okay. It's okay. It's
0: okay. You're missing a couple of alphabets.
2: JKR.
0: Ah! JKR.
2: Mm.
0: R is after like Bophigwa.
2: What?
0: Ah, Sigmi.
2: R-S-T-U-V-H-I-J-K-L-M-N-O-P-Q. Okay, are you good? Why mathematics? What did let? Anyways.
0: It's beautiful.
2: On a Saturday afternoon.
0: I can see Horo Chase it. And you're about to kickstart off the
2: party. Chase it.
0: When?
2: Chase it again.
0: O Chase it. Already more in
2: its time. Do you want to continue?
0: No.
2: Okay. I'm so busy.
0: What's happening between 6 and 10?
2: Listen, yesterday we were looking at the dark psychology facts. Now today we're going to be checking out facts that could save your life, that is on life facts. Otherwise, nothing changes, man. We have top 3 hottest trends of the day, and we have quite a hot list. And obviously, we're going to be tracking the MTN 8. Yeah, I'm a Baganea. Congratulations for winning the first leg. But 1-0, it's not safe at all.
0: It's a champion score.

0: 1-0. Because they have a second leg to play, right? So what's going to happen in Durban, hey, might not be good for Pirates.
1: You don't know, but all I know, 1-0.
0: That's what I'm saying. You can't be safeguard 1-0. Okay, if it was the final, then yes. But now they still have to play second leg for them to qualify for the finals. So it's not going to be easy, man. No, I'll be like a clock, jump piece, I'll be like a clock, you go, but my Sundowns fan, that's it. Yeah, one.
1: Good luck to you tomorrow. That team again win them all, but I don't care about the rest.
0: Can I forgive you?
1: No, I'm an Arsenal.
0: No, but home.
1: I don't watch South African football.
0: I suspect that you are a Chiefs fan. That's it. Bye.
1: Shots fired, Sydney. Do catch him between 6 and 10. Woo! Let me get myself together. It's been lovely hanging out with you between 2 and 6. Till we do it again next time, in case Jomo is not around. It's love_LR46 on IG as well as TikTok. Next time, kirikile. Bye.
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1: So in tune with you.
2: Sydney's like it. 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

Dala Kayo, na coming through from DJ Maporis. I'm trying to remind you of that one here. Old school hangout. I think he had played it earlier on today. Nanka Dala Kayo, Dala Kayo. What's X Zappy on this one? Any Man the Guitar featuring Focalistic, Ricky Lenore, and Uncool MC. That's DJ Maporis. Thanks to LR. She was here between 2 and 6 hanging out with you on the old school hangout. Righto. I hope that Jome is back. Well, not to say that I didn't love what LR did. Wamuhle. Ntombazana. Wamuhle. Right, that's how we started the show today with you. It's called Party Starter, the Saturday edition. My name is Sydney Sidnature. Buhle with the musical chef and them Tudor. Welcome to the show. Happy Saturday. Hope you had a great day. Buccaneers, congratulations for winning first leg. You still have second leg. I'm sure it's not gonna be easy, but hey, yeah, I'm sure UFM in tune with you. It's gone 10 minutes after 6. My name is Sydney Sidnature. We're here until diet 8. 10 p.m. 0762602815. 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

0: Uze nenye. 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

0: no time, Dimoga, let's say on the ones and twos. We're gonna be jamming to Avenue DJ later on. After 8 on UFM, in tune with you, top 300 trends of the day. Just after the mix, and you're gonna be checking out quite a hit list. Yeah, quite a hit list. City Rain coming through from Moby Dixon. I remember in 2024 he survived a severe near fatal car crash, and he went on to be hospitalized and forced to cancel all his shows just for him to undergo intensive medical care. But here, talking about the survivors, I know one of them, Kalo, is one of them, man, and he's doing well so far, as they say, so far so good. And before Moby Dixon, we had Nasty Nev with Joy. This is UFM in tune with you, 18 minutes after 18. 0762602815. Ukokai unalimang lidirai. When you send through a voice note, make it 30 seconds or less, kiakupa, because hey, kids a buyer, one conda.
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0: Jimonga, let's say on the ones and twos. I told you about this song yesterday to say it has been playing on South African radios for 2 months and occupying spot number one for 2 months, making history in 2026. Everybody wanna be in LOVE. Right, your family chilling with you. He's back again next week, Saturday, Jimonga, let's say on the ones and twos.
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1: Right, UFM, in tune with you. It's gone 15 minutes before 7. My name is Sydney, Sid Nature. Right, we're here until that date. 10 p.m. It's time for us to check top 3 hottest trends of the day for now. Right, yeah, what's been trending today? And our number one, or number three, I beg your pardon, we have hashtag ANC Mayors for Service. It is trending because the African National Congress held a major event at the Sandton Convention Center in Johannesburg to unveil its mayoral candidates and kick off preparations for the upcoming local government elections taking place in November the 4th, to be precise. So yeah, the unveiling was done by the party president, Cyril Ramaphosa, and other leaders. We introduced the pool of mayoral finalists selected for major metros and secondary cities. So yeah, breaking from tradition, the party is publicly, you know, showcasing its governance finalists and vetting them through the rigorous interviews prior to the elections. That is why hashtag ANC Mayors for Service is trending at number three. At number two, we have hashtag RSA versus NZL. That's South Africa and New Zealand. It's trending because the Springboks and the All Blacks, New Zealand, are playing a massive test match today at Ellis Park in Johannesburg as part of the rugby's greatest rivalry series. So yeah, that game is on. It's happening currently. Yeah, Hotatanya. Now, last time I checked, the Springboks were trending. Let me just check it. South Africa were trending. Well, 10 points ahead. Yeah, we are 10 points behind. It's 26 New Zealand and 16 the Springboks. I said it to Bo Jones yesterday, Jorge. They were talking about your 60. That was Joma, I think. Some were saying 40. That South Africa will win. But yeah, it's not an easy one. They're playing at Ellis Park in Johannesburg. At our number one, we have hashtag MTN8. It's trending because their high-stakes knockout tournament is playing this weekend. The crucial semi-finals fixtures featuring heavyweights like Orlando Pirates and Sekhukhune that played earlier on. They were playing in Old Peter Mokaba Stadium, Polokwane, where Pirates won 1-0 against Sekhukhune United. So yeah, the second leg will be played at Amstel Arena in Johannesburg next weekend. Yeah, with Pirates already leading. So we'll see what happens. Will they win the next match, or will Sekhukhune score and maybe win the match? We'll see. This is the game of football at the end of the day. So yeah, so

0: That is that tomorrow we are seeing Sundowns. Ish, yeah. I'm not sure about that one, but listen. Yeah, I have hope. Moba fanamba ka o izore ke mbara. Hotla bagai, right you FM in tune with you. Enoki abatsepa sham. 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
0: ngata.
3: I feel joy.
0: Yeah.
3: 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I'm going to get it. I'm going to
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Yeah, well.

up to the small on this one. He claimed about 3 awards last weekend at Sun Cities, and one of which is the best amapiano album, Bab Mota. This one, Nia Low with Nia Pell. I gave you 1, 2, 3, 4 play. Before that, Magumba of Career. And you had Dakapo Fanju featuring Berita, and set it off with Murder. Mohagen Sun on that one with Oscar MBO featuring Mrumba Peach. Is gone 9 minutes after 19 on UFM. In June with you, Nkare Fela Kere Huile Hela Yalo. After a very long run without having to lose our games, the Springboks lost today against New Zealand 33-16 at Ellis Park Stadium. So yeah, Aish, Bapetu. Yeah, 33-16. I'm Marie. Yeah, no, Josebu Nolo, man. No, Josebu Nolo, man. Yeah, Marahudira Hitzohone. Hard luck, the Springboks. Right, UFM in tune with you. I told you that today on the life facts, we're looking at the facts that could save your life. Why is it going to be able to do it? Body hero. Sometimes we tira hero more situation is a little horo ne hero. But khale ba khwata ko mena teng. Ya ke ra hela o itse gore o kre o tlhela gona le ntwa. O bo etsena o se itse gore simolotse ga wena ka o hero. Yeah, so here's another one. If someone is drowning, see three hero botlolela mo metsing, especially when you are not trained. You don't know how to swim, but you trying to help this person. I understand. Find ways. Here's another one. You can use a stick, or you can throw in a rope or float. Something, Mara. Like, look for something. When then we have two victims. Not only pulu, so also if you are being followed, sometimes you're driving and wabona hor man, the car behind me is actually following me. Wa turn to the left, wa turn to the right. Sometimes yeah, if it's a direction, ele hor ngwana nontsi tshotse, but khona le mo feeling hor ne man, I feel like I'm being followed. Don't go home, because wa itora tsana go wena, it's either you have to open up the gate, and then what you do, you climb off the car, you to open up the gate, so you are not safe. What you have to do, go to a police station or go to a crowded place. Yako filling station. Somewhere ko lohore, you're gonna feel safe. Yeah. That way you can save your life, right? Sometimes you know, you find yourself in a crowd and suddenly they start to run and you ask yourself, okay, what's happening here? Oscar Freezer, you pitle lohore na how see la mama tating. Move first and get to understand later or what is happening here, right? But start moving. Haba siya tsena mo tseleng. Yeah. Tsona nako e futlela nako tse dingwe o le mo an area where you smell smoke, gore gona le ke re matsapanyana, there's no alarm. Start crawling, you know, because usually toxic fumes rise first. So at least when you crawl, tse di go tlase kwa ga di toxic. So yeah. Lastly, when a stranger asks for help to a point where they say, listen, take me to that area, take me somewhere, you know, they want you to go somewhere, but how much is this person? What direction the next thing about ponsako? Hey, pasopa. Tell you what, predators they use kindness as bait. So they will be soft with you, kind with you, only to find that. So yeah, be safe, right? UFM Ancient with you, coming through from Sam Deep, Nia Pell and Buche. It's called Shella. Yeah, I hope that my winners are Shwele, Pinda, yeah, Shwele, my boy. Gone 13 after 7.

0: ya ntse ke lebeletse go monate ko Mahikeng ya mo letsatsing la gompieno ke motsaka ngwana ke man motlogolo ka re bo Sibule WhatsApp today go gontle go kgabelwe ka bontlenyane. Shims on this one with Junior SA and Tato Hearts. It's called Umawami. Right to FM, A-Tune with you. Gonna go deep, deep, but then when we come back, quite a hit list. Tumela.
1: From Northwest to Gauteng, wherever you're hiding, Nandi Bra is growing and coming near you. 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
2: so Anonymous is a father to a 16-year-old son who lives with his grandmother and his aunt while Anonymous lives alone. 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

Thank you, Maja. 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

0: See, that's it, man. Right, UFM, in tune with you. In no time, we're gonna be completing our quite a hit list. Ritohore Titi Pote Dumela.
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3: Hey, madume ra tsapa. 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

0: Without having to reveal my age, I was in varsity when this song was pumping, man. From the album The Godfather's Party, Duma Silela, House on Fire. Hey. The house is on fire. Before that, Meropa, Bitente Hall of Brothers of Peace. I'm a BOP. Blackjack Majeke Jeke. Thanks, Deborah. She loved this one. Arbona. Majeke Jeke, bruh. Majeke Jeke in the house. Kinalo and Aton Date. All the way from Muruleng, we had Mzeke Zeke. I'm a Koporosh with Brown Dash and Zbu. Black, we started off with the music coming through from Dr. Beleza, Inga Garale, right UFM, in tune with you. It's gone 14 minutes before 8 UFM, Sydney, Sydney, just my name. This is the party starts on a beautiful Saturday evening, 22nd August 2026. Well, after we lost our game against New Zealand, but yeah, for the Buccaneers, it's a good day, right? Yeah, it's a good Saturday for the Buccaneers. Right, yeah, Gabon Tunyan, Barwag is a Dalipina Ele. I get in the Dalahanel qualifier to the next round. I soon go the next round. Do win the first leg at the semi final. Let's get a battle. Luca Calato Haloreano. Yeah, Dumela.
1: Yeah, Madumera Tapa, Madumera Tapa.
0: I get a Mickey. Ya ke kutule sentle ha.
2: Luwe sikini.
0: Era.
2: Yeah. Wa bona ka pina ya melodi ya la pitse.
0: Yeah.
2: Bona bra ya ka wa bompaga. E ko breathe kwa go motsoba o bitsa Jericho.
0: Ko Jericho.
2: Go bua le Jomo Ruwa.
0: Yeah.
2: Ke na le rezwene re mo tiro mo di wetse night shift.
0: Di wetse boss.
2: Po topa.
0: Yeah.
2: Go bua le Jomo Ruwa mo tontonya wa go tontonya.
3: The studio is on fire tonight.
0: Hey, once again, your music is so nice, so which means today I'm not gonna sleep. I will sleep at 2 a.m. because on Sunday they will be playing love songs or rather love songs. So, basically, is that what you say?
4: I sickeni, sickeni,
0: era,
4: sickeni way. I will later radio man. I will later man. I feel as if so.
0: It's a Miguel. Yeah, this is why I decided to hojam marathonian. Rei Bapeti, yeah, hi.
5: Feeling city rain,
0: feeling
5: city rain, oh.
0: Yeah. Why indicate?
5: Biddy bim biddy din din din din din din din din din din din din din din din din din. Hello, Sicky Nation.
0: Mapasika, but Babu.
5: Well, Mapasika, Ogamo, Brett, hey, Kia Hai, if it's all says a no, Unchere Hamonati Jang and take a driver and a bona. It is a volume out. Yeah. Thank you very much.
0: Thank you, Mapasika, but Babu.
6: Hey, Mr. Lizapa, can I let the Musho Silico? Did you see Silico?
0: Yeah.
6: Little Liver. Why, Little Liver? Le temps du quoi, comment on a dit.

0: Wow, we are just missing and chilling.
1: Thank you, man.
2: Well, it's relocated you. And after 2 seconds, you have been checked. Yo, Sikinana Sabana, musical,
1: Thank you, Maki. Kini 22 August. Don't worry, Kata, January.
0: Bye.
1: I don't want to let you Right, new love. Yeah.
0: If you kill boss, so you are boss. So, Mr. Signal, it's up, sir.
1: Yes, man.
0: Yeah. Bon. Kimuting is always. Kia, babe. Oma, fike.
1: Kia, babe.
0: Ah.
1: Titi, pote. Ari.
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4: 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In action, it ends. 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

0: Ucheka! 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Eya! 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
1: Hi, signature. 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

0: Donkey, right UFM, in tune with you. It's got 9 minutes after 8. My name is Sydney, Sid Nation. Welcome to the party starter on the 22nd of July 2026. Happy Saturday. Kala Tugs in on this one with Zip McGabe and MK Productions. So Kala Sisonke. We started off 1, 2, 3, 4 play with Busi and Love Me Right with Moby Dixon. We had in the mix Basi Welanga with Mochi, M-Touch, Ranger, Team and Express, and Lime Crazy. We also played you music of Ganyani. Talk to Me featuring Layla on UFM. In tune with you. Bare Sokha La Sisonke. So, South African Revenue Services, SARS, has launched a compulsory online customs declaration system. This is for everyone, anyone entering or leaving the country. There is a system here, yeah, online, and apparently you have to, you know, use it, or you must declare 24 hours before the departure. So all travelers, including citizens, residents, foreign tourists, must submit more this system. It's called South African Traveler Management System. It replaces paper forms at all ports or airports, you know, seaports, land crossings, and rail networks. So ba bua gore mo go yona go siame se ditlo go ditlere. Okay, ba re personal items such as clothing, your phones, and laptops do not need to be declared. However, goods that exceed duty-free thresholds, commercially intended items, and cash or currency equivalents above 100,000 must be reported. So I know there are South Africans who, you know, would go to China, for instance, to go and buy goods to come and sell this side. So if it is above 100,000, then that means you must declare the goods, you know. So also goods valued up to 5,000 attract no duty or VAT, while items worth between 5,000 and 1 and 20,000 are subject to reduced duties. So any goods with a combined value exceeding 25,000 will be assessed at the full custom rate. So yeah, buddy, business, you know, what is it that you buy from outside into the country? So yeah, you have to declare. So there's a new system called the South African Traveler Management System, where you have to complete it within 24 hours before you travel, right? UFM, ancient with you, Sydney, Sid Nature. Let me check what's happening on Facebook. I see Freddy Batista from Sia Verdeng. Kosi wedding summer hiking or Brictebe. Arebonax. Kinako, Yakosi Yamino, Mr. Let's Apase, Bafunzi, Borasta Mukumela, Nguenani, Yatameri, Kajamaika, Nchiwa Lucia, Lake Scarsman, Nchiwa Lucia. From 97.0, Joburg Extension 10 West, Arbona, Kenalim Porta Di, Umpile Pix, Mukasule, Kanyisile Neo Tadi, and my mom, Sophie Tadi. Thank you so much. Maven Van Roy, all the way from Freiburg, Suas Altate Mebuta, Danki Man, Buntle Poshe Mualusi, Uchaneng, by Bly Gori section. What? Bly Gori? Yeah, man. Macharora. Given Walikos Makoshe from Pretoria. I see Nunu Kabani Nunu Arbona Zala Sinetio Honale Helena Pemohajan Rebohale Palisa Pairi Arbona Mr. Letzapase Kinalue Nale Nakelemo Kokwekwa Pochif. Yuhu, hi.
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0: Yeah, they are having mad fun, right? You have fam in tune with you. In no time, you're gonna be dancing to the mix here. Avenue DJ, Bali Mele now, right?

Bali Mele, Devin Gogo on this one with Tyler ICU and Lime Crazy, Bariki Limeke, right? Featuring Khalil Harrison, Dumela ZA, and Sika RSA. It's gone 19 minutes after 8 UFM. In tune with you in no time. You're going to be jamming to Motswakowa Avenue DJ. I see Matapelo Motlabani from Freedom Park. Tabo Muutwani from Rustenburg or Sunrise Park. Hona Lake Arabetsu. 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
0: yeah
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7: 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Love is beautiful, but
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are God's poetry. A poem written about how Jesus set you free from captivity, to be a testimony to those who are still stuck in bondage. We have become His poetry, a recreated people that will fulfill the finality He has given each of us. For we are joined to Jesus, the Anointed One. Even before we were born, God planned in advance our destiny and the good works we would

Avenue DJ on the ones and twos. Right, UFM in tune with you. In the background, Sambo SQ, Pisphonic, and Lauren.

says, say, by your grace. Before that, hallelujah of Sambo SQ, Pisphonic and Avenue DJ. God has been good. Adrek Sounds featuring House Victims started off with God's Poetry. Dave Reason, Words by Sean. I'm sure you are aware of what he did on this one, right? It's all about praise. It's gone 20 minutes before 9 on UFM in tune with you. Sydney, Sydney, champ. Hey Sydney, Mino Omonati, you're now Takomoloi all the way from Jobetin Extension 17 with Timotokoa Avenue DJ. Nice body mix it.

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0: And this one is called Mbeshe of Mr. Jay-Z. What's Freddie K on UFM in Trinity? It's gone 11 minutes before. It's 11 before 9 on UFM in tune with you. I can't believe what Raife is about. The final hour. Jiggy jiggy. How? See, Dumbets. Yeah. 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Matonyane. 91.8. 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Thank you so much, Sepiso Azani Adintwe, Arikimo 46, Lidzala Riketile, Realebo, Kibonile, Fana KG Timele, here in Rustenburg. 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Yeah, the way that some braya kaman ainze ke na lwena ke le ka hika sekunda aweza daily vuyane yale boga brafa me bona ke weekend re iketile nete man
1: sekene my brother
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0: yeah
1: gospel song
0: yeah
1: hey hey
0: yeah
1: kabari
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3: hallo
0: yeah
3: laterda afuna magumba yo yo yo a sikisiki Nature
0: Magumba.
3: Why the whole whole got an angel? Tunzu Logale signature Komora.
0: It's important.
3: Perfume your signature Mokimalimo.
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3: Nomalanga Tati hashtag Nomalisto.
0: Nomalisto. Yeah.
3: Lindelwa. 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
0: Yeah.
3: Le. 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
0: it. 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Ke a leboga normal normal Ranchia. Normalisto ke a leboga ba dumise ka go Kimberley. Hi.
4: Eh, good evening. Good evening.
0: Hello. Fets.
4: Kakete your show dedicated to Baradi. Ke ra bone Doctors of St. N. ba ko St. Peter's Mlachtimbeke ke ra bone matshwini a kere.
0: Yeah.
4: Mawelane a ba etsa go tsamela ke ntate wa bone. Ke ba re ke re bona go motsegang ditsala show yo ya gago ke isa ko go bone ke re bona re santse re le rata thata modimo teng le skala ja ka thata se nan tumelo. Love you guys, bye.
0: Re a leboga he itsala ke kholiswa motsana mo tigane. I've been tuned with you until you knock off. Thank you so much. Koli. And another one says, Mr. Letzapa, I've been tuned with you. Thank you so much for my favorite song. From Bethel Mpumalanga with my colleagues on our way home. Kiki, ya wakom zi.
5: Oh, lo, lo,
6: oh, lo, lo.
5: Hi,
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7: Sikini.
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0: thank you, brother. 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
7: What in that of one I eat?
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9: 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In action, it ends. Banna, if you see violence, say something. 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Our silence protects the abuser. 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
5: 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Ja driver, mocha driver. 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

0: Listen, we have hopped into the fourth and the final lap of the Party Starter. This is Saturday edition, the award-winning show, if you remember. That was last year. Hi Sydney, checking out Luena, Kele, Mohela Morumung, Kele Rain, Aliko Ramosani, Ko Maptown. Hoshia Monique on this one, it's called Grace. Thanks to Jess B with a remix, and before that we had Get Down, DJ Mshiga with Busy N. Started off our triple play with Melo and Sleazy, Imna, Dilento with Tito M, and T-Man Express, Banale Java, the DJ. Right to FM, in tune with you, 8 minutes after 9. Sydney, City Nature is my name. Hi, Fita, 30 seconds. Hi.
1: Sick Nature, let's up, Baba Fetu.
0: About it.
1: Sharp Fede, who's it?
0: Grand
1: Moscow is all.
0: Yeah.
1: Check, I wanna. Mizgo umona do tamugang.
0: Yeah.
1: Tata, mulina neon lahao.
0: Yeah.
1: Yaka kwaito.
0: Eish. Brabi,
1: ya buffet.
0: Yeah.
1: Ya buffet, and the yopoze. Radio station, Monate.
0: Unzolega, brah, and me. Ah, Moscow. Again, Tony, I got my cousin. Yeah, Eric Gulen to look at the whole life again.
1: Sickness, signature, let's up, Baba Fetu.
0: Yeah.
1: Sharp Fede, who's it? Moscow is all. Check, I wanna. Musical Monato, Tamagang, Tata.

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5: Ai Sydney
1: about
5: 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Morale tsa pa re tshwere shapo braaya
1: re a leboga braaya
5: re shapo go go jile ka channel audio buchi
1: yeah.
5: TV
1: yeah
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1: tshwere botepo bra fan ba
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0: tate we
1: erra
0: tate we
1: ke a go utlwa
0: ke butse mola to ka music wa gago
1: ya
0: ke butse case ra we
1: case
0: kamino papa we
1: ada
0: papa we
1: he banna
0: de sikini
1: I'm the 12 feet large case
0: I feel him.
1: Yeah. Yeah.
0: Music how I yeah. feel him.
1: Yeah. Yeah. Casey. Yeah. Lekali when I least how na stress. Ba bang ba re ga bana le stress ene.
0: Ah ke tone ke motho a mme ha ke mamela wena go ka mnati. 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

0: bona re le mo monateng wa Party Star mabuntle ndlovukazi. I see you and I'm enjoying the music as always. Basitsana ma boitsege Manchester 91.9 Hotso Nelson Masilo Grand Moara Chomi ke nakwela le lotje monate 103.9 Kopirara baby ngongwa buitumela Winnie James Kapem Village ra bona ke tlotse ke gola ke tswara 34 years today ke tlotse monate tota. Happy birthday to me Violet Molwantu, I see you from Sheila Village. Kodi Tankeng, Albert Busakwe, Channel 842, Jobeton Extension 24, I see you. Itumele Motobi, Khoro Village, or Khoro Section, Kwa Budibe Village, Jurealebo, Kagibonele, Opense Kheles, Kole Khalong, Rusty Dusty, Mam Musi Musi, Poshif Shum 99.4, Primrose Santi, Arbona, Khotsa batsadi ba ka nna ke nyaka strata man. Khotsa batsadi ba ke nyaka strata, ke nyaka saka man. Oko Frodwal, Matsela Pata, Right UFM in tune with you, Raizo Kotsa, are le monateng, DJ Christos. And before that, music coming through from DJ R Flame, Afrotechia. Is it OO? Is it OO? Is it like, listen, 20 minutes after 21.
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4: But he said something about the road. 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

0: Barring Hopotse Bassini with Lime Crazy, Tyler Icy, you're featuring T-Man Express, Visca, CKRSA, Banale, Java the DJ on UFM. In tune with you, it's gone 22 minutes before Morena Matina, is 22 minutes before Party With You.
1: Hello, my sweet. Push the passion for the baby born.
0: Yeah.
1: Get a bogale matlook, my Billy Isa.
0: Yeah.
1: Kentucky. My friend about this. I'm going to put a put away now. One about two me.
0: Like
1: I get a boha more tabuisa di mobile toilet.
0: Yeah.
1: More details of the Farolhan and Retahodita happy.
0: Entrepreneurship.
1: And it's about Tanka more so happy.
0: Yeah.
1: When I rehella ha. Hela Harry, we're ready to get Kamalo removing.
0: Yeah,
1: I got so sorrow. Push capesh.
0: Tabuhanga so sanya, na man, push capesh. Hi.
2: Hey, Taola signature.
0: I'm
2: a blomile fella gamo boho.
0: Yeah.
2: Level a game, ya rugby, Springbok, All Blacks.
0: Eish, Brayaga, give me
2: volume zero. Go get it, volume ya radio.
0: Yeah.
2: Matoa go TV. 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
0: Awara
2: had to tell a weekend.
0: Awa rea leboga paparena, wara rea leboga maprido ka go bogomo. 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
3: 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Ba nna we.
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0: Yeah,
3: ke re o tsala khosile ho lo.
0: Yeah.
3: Ke re jong sone ga.
0: Yeah, ha ya wetse hantle pirates ke ya bona that the mixtape was dopest DJ Kimankana. Ke Avenue DJ re a leboga ka re bo wa le Chelsea. Before I go minong, hi.
4: Signu, signa.
0: Oh.
4: Ke go ready to
0: Oscar, see man.

0: Waka.
1: Yeah, man.
2: Ke ntse ke go reitsentse re gong gong.
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2: Signal waka wa.
1: Au, sis B.
2: Re reitsa ke re wa itse. As always, sis B.
1: Re a leboga sis B.
2: Whatever means signal.
3: Yo, South A. Re a go. Petrol going up. Food going up. Yeah.
4: But prices are going down at Mnandi Braai. With meals starting from under 4 Tiger, ke 40 randa. Enjoy burgers, chicken and beef meals served with pap, dombolo, ding, acha, chakalaka and so much more. Come to Mnandi Braai at President Boulevard in Rustenburg.
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0: coming through from Heavy K with Natalia Mabaso. Yeah. Uyek, and before that, music coming through from DJ Stocky with Imo and Mastokozi. Yeah. Kalopola di tlhogo ba fete. Yeah, o pia ke tlhole mme o tshwenye.
1: Ke tlhole ke motho mme ha ke mamela wena go ka mna.
0: Yeah.
1: Yeah. 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
0: Yeah, ke bone ke utlwa ka bo modimo eng a re bona o grandpa ya rona rra. Eh no, ke tla dire ke tla le ba ka nya di tlhogo ba fete.
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2: Hey, yo, what's up, everyone? This is Dr. Duda from Mikasa. I just want to say a little something. If you are the brother who takes advantage or abuse women, please do not call me your brother.
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1: Sigini, sigini, sigini, sigini.
0: Era.
1: Together, ne, semani.
0: Yeah.
1: Together, kiri kujila katsebe. Kile mone mo palo magan start.
0: Yeah.
1: Kere bona sigini we.
0: Yeah.
1: Together ne sigere this we at fideki dedicate la ko ntate Enoch Sitnani Don.
0: Yeah.
1: Sigini chale tsapa. Ki togetherness.
0: Yeah.
1: Ke uthe chitse.
0: Da ke uthe chitse.
1: Sure, sigini.
0: Yeah.
4: Yeah, no, get togetherness.
0: Get togetherness.
4: Togetherness.
0: Yeah. Ki boni ke te ko jackalas dancer rona re ja joy. Mabagane ya le ja joy.
4: Oh yes.
0: Yeah.
4: No, even though I thought it was supposed to be like one of 4-0.
0: Ne ke bua ya like it's that score. It's not
4: The actual score.
0: It's not make sure because what's going to happen get the second leg. But if in
4: exactly.
0: In a leg just one leg.
4: Yeah.
0: It is going to be easy because in get the third leg finally
4: Maria. One tour.
0: Rekabon. Anyway, it's normal thing and all by is a go arena kwa.
4: O bona person re mokenza ke. So na na go rena ka se re mokeng.
0: Okay.
4: Rekenza the Norwegian.
0: Yeah, go tsoka
4: benji. But Sebastian Pearson.
0: Yeah.
4: Ke bona ke ena a fosa go lule ne ke re a walwe na we run.
0: Yeah, okay la kete re fend down se. E sale no. O se le batla rona go finaleng.
4: Ya re batla lona go finaleng.
0: Okay.
4: Obviously Loja Golden Arrows.
0: Oh, okay.
4: So re batla lona go
0: fa fitlile ya nna re bo Golden Arrows le bo se kukuno go semi final.
4: Le rona re itse re bona re tsoga ba fitlile
0: re. Botsambo chips ka re go gongwe fo. Go iragetse eo.
4: Ke nna le bone ma chips ka re lena. Let's go bua thata.
0: Yeah.
4: Go iragetse.
0: Go di quarter final.
4: Go di quarter final.
0: Santse re go kota mo hara thona mente bile le nalo la laela.
4: La laela. Ha wa.
0: Yeah. Ke la reng are go re fend down so re fetse kgang. Yeah. O itse re ke ne ba bakane ya tloela o jabula too much. You still have two games to play before you could leave that trophy so yeah. Ha so those two games. But le bo dala le bone tle bantse stele. We talking about 180 minutes, right?
4: Marbaga magel ko dozo bona re ba tshepe go a tshwana.
0: Eh.
4: Go a tshwana. La ba tsama isa le player a go re le busy go khadoso kwa.
0: So la re cruiser.
4: Yeah, cruiser ne. The cruiser ke le wa cruiser. Ha ra le go mthene ite ha ya nger.
0: Yeah.
4: Well, anything in our cruiser.
0: Yeah.
4: They don't have much as pressure as we do.
0: We delete.
4: Wow, delete.
0: We delete. 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Aro jo mo go yena o sia. 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
5: Eh, khotso signature.
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0: 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Yeah.
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0: Okay.
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4: mata offer ya re jewe le monna is the spring box
0: what did I say my man colon And then no, Jones you, and Ababu are the way Lohoreng, we are the champions, Talifat, and stuff like that.
4: I said, you didn't say Retlo Jio. 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
0: Mara.

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1: rena tso go 16 bona ba bethile 30
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1: 16 30 36 or 30
0: and for a very long time ne re le mo bokae ne re le mo 13 for a very long time
1: yeah because the last time I saw the score was like 13 26.
0: Hey, bafana ba bana ba.
1: No, but
0: they were playing New Zealand anyways.
1: Why were we shocked? Because what they did to Stormers, what they did
0: what
1: to
0: they
1: Sharks,
0: did to,
1: what they did to the
0: New
1: Bulls,
0: Zealand, yes.
1: New Zealand. Yes, I'm talking about the New Zealand.
0: But we were hoping to continue with the winning streak. I mean, remember we played against Argentina the beginning of August. We beat them 17-10. We play against Wales 43-0,
1: yeah,
0: Scotland 42-28.
1: You can mention any
0: England,
1: other team. 45-21. You can mention
0: Barbarians,
1: any other
0: 18-31.
1: This is the All Blacks, my brother. This is the Haka.
0: I know, bruv.
1: This is them.
0: Joma Barretlerva, we are in Zulu. But if it's Sydney, it's very fresh and fresh. I record it on radio ya weekend. Temo UFM, kina likabelo makabaza. Rojile katebe. 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Zola. 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Kibone tabu fellow. It's 10 out of 10. We love the music and the vibe. Oketsa mudumo, Mr. Signature. Let me take the last one. Tumela.
2: Hala, hala, hala, Signature.
0: Hala, mele te hala, hala.
2: President Yamunati.
0: Papa G. Yeah,
2: no, UFM, the only station that matters.
0: Yeah.
2: Yeah, I go see I'm here, Mr. Jens G, why the runs?
0: Yeah,
2: man. I'm here with my family.
0: Yeah.
2: With my ever lovely wife.
1: Hey.
0: Cheers.
2: And my brother.
1: Okay.
2: Sister in law and it's Jalo Jalo.
0: Jalo Jalo. Jalo.
2: Happy birthday to Kiale Bohasi Putis, Tolo Sakavana. Ahola, holy man. Yeah. Yeah. Keep bringing the great tunes.
0: Thank you so much, man.
1: Oh, Kalimana Halal.
0: No, Honalago, there is one thing. Even if he's saying this is the only station that matters, but why it's always a guy?
1: Halal.
0: And a haki battle because it's always a guy.
1: Halal.
0: Again.
1: Nagi is his
0: one. Hey, so Nagi is always a guy.
1: Okay, Halal, Halal, Sydney.
0: What's happening after 10, dog?
1: Listen, man, it's beautiful music that's happening. We also got some couple of conversations. So the text I'm asking you, right, Sydney?
0: Yeah.
1: Have you ever had a best friend that you suspected that, oh, I envious? Koro oke Jacobos.
0: Yeah.
1: I get one Jacobos. Ki Judas.
0: Baba nzimfit. Ba how it's something. How it's something. Ba nsa meno as if like ba happy for it.
1: Hey.
0: Yeah, not baba nzi.
1: Baba nzi ne?
0: Yeah.
1: So that's a conversation we'll be having. And also, you know, at midnight, we'll be choosing between two songs. Which one you'll be taking over to is Sunday. It's kari sheba. Kari zulu eno rata ho sheba
0: tata. I know you like it da.
1: It's omo ho zona.
0: Kina hanne Lucas Masterpieces muripe kamoso. Yes.
1: Yeah, nakana ka tsago ka mose. Na ke feditse vandag.
0: Yeah.
1: Mara ka mose o tla ba ke shibletse Chelsea. 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
0: Are go pana bege tlang, ka ba re roga ka ba re roga ke go siang. 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
1: Oh yeah.
0: Nan jin e ya jini.
1: Oh yeah.
0: Sydney Nations, this is UFM in tune with you, Morena is here after 10. It's Willis.

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0: 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In 2.

Oh yeah, she know the voice, she know the vibes. But I don't care about Tina, Uncle Renzo, what a big body bands, what a Don Renzel, and Fisa, Jenny, Pele, Pele. We outside. Okay, not necessarily outside. We in the studio. We having a good time. I'm going to get a bag on here. No, not going to do mates. Going to do mates. Even though when you look at the world of rugby, Springboks lost, you know, to the All Blacks, but it's okay. It is a test series, so we still got like 3 matches with them. It's a 4-test series, so we still got 3 matches with them. So, no, Rabo. No, Skanyatsa Rasi Irasma. Simutlo Khele.

the same way le tlogela Sydney tlogela ngra Erasmus eh ga itere ke teng ke 20 past 10 re ka ofela ho monate. The conversations are flowing, so when I'm bothered, didn't sound over. We're along. What are you doing? What are you up to? Who are you with? That's the question I'm asking you at 076-260-2815. That is the WhatsApp line. And also on the UConnect app, you can do the same thing. Send a text and a voice note. Let me Facebook or thing. Maybe if I can take a picture of my zaza, I'm going to wait for a picture of my zaza. No, more by kinza karaki picture la ga trompies. Eh, haon cheba karaki ngwana ga trompies. Ke kinza story, ritse hem. No, tlompona pila karaki ngwana ga trompies. Wena senda molaetsa foo in the comment section. And then I'll get back to that. But for now, we're still going back to some more music. Having a good time. This one is called Ooh Ooh. No, serious, it's called Ooh Ooh. Like O-U-W, O-U-W, Kisiraz. It's a chow sang-tee.

0: 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Right here at EFM 89.8, all the way to 103.9. Oh my days, oh my gosh. Kazime Kazi, we are taking it all the way to the top. Oh yes, Kazi. We're taking it all the way to the top, Kazime Kazi. Listen, we're going to listen to some voice notes and hear what you have to say. During the day, just before 3, Irkulevela Mechua, that other team with Man United, right? I saw the team was leading that other team 2-0 to Man United. I'm like, hey, Man United's winning. I mean, Man United's losing. Let me go cav. So, kakena, kachilanyana, karilexa. Next thing, Pirates, eh, ya, dala, get 3 p.m. Karno, Irkulevela Pirates. Mara, yeah, zanga kalwa byao. As much as you won, azanga kalwa byao.
1: Usi ateni murena.
0: Oh yes,
1: kena.
0: Inside.
1: Akeni ukena ukene le le le le le la.
0: Banakan an.
1: Murena matena.
0: Yeah.
1: Au pala dalas vandal, Mr. UFM himself. That guy who never give up to listen UFM.
0: Uh-huh.
1: It is sponsored by Mnandi Bright.
0: Oh.
1: Tango. My cousin. Panda Dallas Vandal, Mr. UFM at Kanana Woku. I'm in tune with you.
0: Definitely sponsored by Mnandi Braai. So if you're looking for a lekker braai, and today you couldn't do any braai, tomorrow morning just go to Mnandi Braai and get yourself something to eat, man. Seriously, Panda Vallas knows what he's talking about.
2: 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I enjoy the show, Kazi Mikazi. Eklaikchung, you never disappoint us.
0: Yeah.
2: You are born for this, boy. You go places. There's no one like you. Thank you so much. You are speaking to Malava, the intellectual from Texas of South Africa. May God bless. Ciao.
0: Yeah, Malava, I like your work, believe me. I like your work, Malava.
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1: I was a fruka mukimilit.
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0: So Anonymous attended her boyfriend's family funeral, right? 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

0: What a beautiful song, man. Mr. Jazzy Q coming through with Waza. Before that, I gave you Caro. Ware. What is it? Hey, Aksopulo Rizin. Comes on this morning, look at nigga, Lodge, Levarti, Ari. Hold on, right? Hold on. But with Mr. Varti, yeah. It was like a young remix situation. It wasn't the original one. One sort of cousin, me, cousin. It's all type of tunes, man. The type of tunes that gets you going.
1: Oh, my Sienki.
0: Get right it in now. 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In a sakwal. Yeah, if I can only remember the name. I didn't know. Before I was CSA, what? I got pee. Straight inside pee, man. I honestly forgot the name. Oh, it used to go down. Something like a young panarot. I can't remember.

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0: That's music that's in tune with you right here on EFM, and I put it all the way to 103.9. Kazi Bay Kazi, taking it all the way to the top. Oh yes. Buddy to the top.
1: I'm going to go to the house.
0: Oh, Daddy!

It's the Bagog on this one. It's called Bali Bailey. Right here, the FM in Nampana. It's all the way to 103.9. Kazi, it's about to, you know, yeah, we better have a good time. We better have a good time. I'm not going to lie to you, because I was about to say it's about to go up. But it's already up. No, it's already up, Kazimekazi. It's already up. Kumnandi lana, kumnandi apa, kazi mekazi, kazi. We're just gonna go on the Facebook side and see what the world has for us, right? I'm seeing Steve Walt says, cousin of the cousins. Morena Matena, we enter them. Steve listening from Litabong, Rina Ponait. Tabiso Tipe says, yes, yes, yes. Cortez from Jericho, Maboneng, listening to you. Until Ochaisa. Siri Anzo Mabeling says, hi, Morena Matena. We are together until Charlie time. Motabing Zuba Road. Itumeling is also in the cut saying, sure, Morena Matena. We are together at Dry Heart. And then Ishmael says, outfit yachacho. Perfect. Oh, thank you. No, Kazam. Kazam. Kazam. Buinelo says, Regao Philip Bambir Star. Pepper Seri. Bong says, Kazime Kazi togetherness until Charlie date. Let's already, yo brazo. I'm on side. King Selassie says, Wabo Tene Akiri. Yeah, I'm inside. I'm inside. Kitsini, no. Ah, no, again, no, no. Kitsini. Arabona Kazi. Bono, Twere, or Twere Kari Washin. Sisoke, Till Chile Tate. Selassie Hout, and Fenter Top. Tango, Tango. Helen Nappes says,

Party with you, Morena Matena. Good evening. I'm listening to you at Rusty Dusty Mukhajani. Mukamoso Matevile says, Regao Fela, my kazi. Ki Easter. Yeah, Dango Easter. Mole Menong. Kahis is also in the card. Vafunazi. Somewhere of that nature. Vafunzi. Yes, it's actually Vafunzi. I got it wrong. It's actually Vafunzi. Well, he says we are together from Mwenani ya Temeli, ka Jamaica Street. You see, I'm learning all these places, man. You're taking me straight to Jamaica, or straight to Venda, or straight to wherever you're taking me. I will read it. No. I will read it with confidence.

Young man, let me see you move your body, girl. 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

bring another bass right here on EFM 89.8 all the way to 103.9. The song takes me way back. We were DJing at some place, and this song was part of the playlist that I had, you know what I mean? And ish, all I know is all I know is it kept the party going. It kept everyone shaking their heads. Until today, I feel like that one gig is one of my best gigs ever. Like top three, but not three. Doesn't make sense.

0: 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You still tune in to EFM 89.8 all the way to 103.9. I don't be worrying. I want if it's okay, na no. Kibori ganda ganda magi.
1: Because, thank you for the good music. Thank you for the good music.
0: I'm trying.
1: Renaloena.
2: Mfan akula lake.
0: Akula lake.
2: Akula lake. Remo.
0: Yeah.
2: Renaloena. Warpua handsam fanaka.
0: No tambe.
2: Because gazilam.
0: But gazlam gazlum fuet. I can hear who's been watching Umteto Lana. Yo, cuz you still got some DJ Fisherman, Heavy K, Vigro Deep, DJ Mapuri, Safokalistic, and Dala Tugzin in the cut. So make sure you don't go anywhere. Azishe.

Beautiful music. Arehamba nami, hamba nami. Hey, kala nimbu gele. Yeah, it's been those type of musics, man, right here on EFM 9.8, all the way to 103.9. What I gave you right now was a jam, a nice jam. Bolegeni, DJ Mapuris is on it. It's also got some Scott Mapuma, X-Tapi, Sean, Lim Crazy, you know. It's a nice one. Before that, I gave you Vagro Deep with Pampa. Yeah, Chico is in it. And also, what's her name again? Yeah, Zingumalo. Yeah, DJ Tira was a Bugzine. It's a Gom remix. We've also got some heavy K Babi Zabonke. DJ Fisherman came through with We Call Out. Listen, Kazi Make.

Kazi, you still tune in to 89.8 all the way to 103.9, Kazi, at 076-260-2815. That is the WhatsApp line. We've also got another text here. It says, morning, Kazi Mekazi. Been listening and enjoying the music. Fanisa wako mabopani. Oh, yeah. You see? I've also got the what's it called? The Uconnect tab, Kazi. You can send a text in a voice note on that one. And even on Facebook. It's UFM 898. Kazi Sheva, I'm not out yet. I'm still here. I'm still having a good time. I'm still enjoying the music. Go to the city into the desert, tata. Enough of this one, Kazi. Ute eri.

A dollar tugs in on this one. It's called Nika Nika. Yam Nika Umniki Nawe Snikan. Oh yes. It's taking me back all the way to the vault, man. But if you can think about it, there's a lot of remakes. You know, there's an Amapiano version, a house version, a clone version that we just heard. It's a lot of nigga nickering out here. You know what I mean? It's the life we live, Kazi Mekazi. That's the life we live, right? You still tune in to you. Hey, I almost lied and said you and the boys. You tuned in to Party With You with Morena Mazena, Kebazena, Corinza, with the Big Body Benz, with Don Renzel, and Fisa, Jenge, Pele, Pele. Started off this one from 10 p.m. all the way till 2 a.m. So it's 12 minutes until I say shui. I'm looking at the type of music that I'm leaving behind, and I'm like, you know what? I think I'm going to leave you in good hands. I'm not going to leave you struggling. I'm going to leave you still saying, no, hey, Morena must come back, you know. So I'm definitely gonna do that. I'm not gonna throw you in the deep end, Kazi. Matter since we there, I think maybe I must just tell her the space and make sure who's ever coming up next. I'm not too sure whether it's if it's my brother Fila Khalehi, or I'm not too sure if it's Rory. I don't even care who it is. Parola Caves, the music is still the same. The music is still gonna rock you. The music is still gonna take you to the top, Kazi. All the way to the top, Kazi. So Skaribala gati pai. Why is it? Ankarabara osatalewa dude. Oh yeah. Wana tserinchi. 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Hotoka fella nalwe na rishiemu. We had a good time. Bon. So I'm just gonna say ciao, Bella. Or should I just say like a TT? I am Audi.

One day I will tell Oga about the Woga Woga dance.

0: Anol said, I am leaving, but I wasn't too sure in whose hands I'm leaving you with, because I'm still new here, right, Kazi? Yeah, as much as I've been here, How's it, my brother?
1: Brother, I'm good, man. It's good to be here. It's good to see you.
0: Ah, thank you very much, yeah, man. No, I'm here. You know, not good. For a good time. I mean, not for a long time, but for a good time.
1: Yeah. No, my God. I'm like, what?
0: No, not for a long time. Definitely for a good time, but not for a long time. You know what I mean? So, yeah, we're chilling. We're having a good time.
1: That we are, yeah. Moran is the kind of guy who can make a funeral be a good time.
0: Yes. Retora di giguri after padding.
1: Oh, cheers, sir.
0: Remelo iwane fela tlhoko. No, gadlala.
1: Oh, wow.
0: I'm joking. Sounds bad.
1: But you know those brothers who literally, like, you know, kadi weekend there, the guy will go rent out a luxury car. Maybe slahlanyana. You know. I'd say, ya rente. I lo reka di botlolo tse le tsa di teenager.
0: Yeah.
1: And then, has na feta. What after tasting kasaka tuku the handkerchief, hence liwada, you know, bo matapelo. And he leans over, he's like, here's a handkerchief. It's got a cell number more on. We got a cell number on the hanky. With the digits. He's got his tens on. As you wipe your tears.
0: No, but
1: do you know who to call on if you want to lean on the shoulder?
0: But
1: paka as close as possible to the entrance. Yakuma bitling.
0: Banna babastu.
1: Masaka tugu has no. That saka tugu. Wana that one over there. Weekly sekoyo.
0: My brother, you know.
1: But a carpe diem. Seize the day.
0: It's Sunday. Linda regret of the teasing.
1: Oh, wow.
0: I want to go for Mansaga too. I just want to see if it works, okay? Let me test it out. Maybe my company.

0: back with good results. You know
1: what I mean?
0: Yeah, no, trust me. Trust me, I got you. But you're good. I'm leaving you in good hands, right?
1: That you are.
0: You good, right?
1: Yes, I'm good, my brother.
0: All right, make sure my cousins are also having a good time, man.
1: I'm going to take care of them while
0: you've always been taking care of them.
1: The music therapist is here. I'm going to give him therapy.
0: Oh, yeah. Mm-hmm. Oh, yeah. Kopa go see up in A1.
1: Sharp.
0: A1, before the long call about it.
1: Ah, you know, Sharp. Eviction notice.
0: You want to cool the song.
1: How you are?
0: Ra, oh, it's a hunt to it. It's a really good song, eh, too. Hona le go Soweto go ka re ke Deep Kloof go taxi rank e hona le ke go baby tsa zone 6 a sa
1: zone 6
0: a sa ntobetse and ke re ne o nwa ke black coffee back in the day before black coffee let it go.
1: Yeah,
0: Kulo the song then released his exclusive lock tunes and this one was one of them.
1: Yes.
0: Yo, Tutoriano. Bon.
1: Family, my brother out here is looking like Sobukumu Paninge Fisang. The winds are, yo, all over again.
0: All over again.